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0: 109 POR, it's Chris Harper alongside you Tuesday as we remember the life of Dolly Parton, who passed away at the age of 80 today. She actually did an interview and stated what she works very hard at.
1: I've been as poor as anybody could be, so I had everything to gain, nothing to lose. So I just kind of work without fear because it's fun for me. It's like, if I fail, it's no big deal. If something don't work out, I'm not afraid of failure, because to me, I never feel like a loser. You know, even when I've lost, I still, you know, feel like I'm winning, because I'm earning some sort of experience or something that I can use somewhere else. But I have a good attitude. I work hard at being happy. You gotta work at that too. But I really enjoy my life. I enjoy people, and I just am happy to get to make a living at what I love to do.

109 POR, John, Joey, Courtney, all morning, 12 in a row all day. It's Chris Harper alongside you Tuesday night. We are in the middle of 12 in a row with the new one from Carly Pearce and Riley Green. If I don't leave, I'm going to stay.

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0: 109 POR, John, Julie, Courtney, all morning, 1200 all day. It's Chris Harper alongside you Tuesday as we remember the life of Dolly Parton. She did an interview with E.T. back in the day and wanted to let you know she has some sense.
1: I wanted to be noticed. I wanted to be seen. I wanted to give, and I wanted to get, you know, back all that love and stuff. And I think that's also been the key thing that has made me enjoy it. I love the attention. I think I'm tough if I need to be. I think I'm strong when I need to be. See, I don't try to be tough about anything but myself. I'm certainly not a moron, but I like to think that I got some sense. Like I've always said, I got some brains under this wig and a heart beneath these boobs.

0: Tay Tay, she's on 101.9 POR. John, Joy, Courtney all morning, 12 in a row all day. It's Chris Harper alongside your Tuesday. I wonder if Taylor Swift is excited for Travis Kelce to go back to work as he might be. What do you think? The new marriage thing is still a thing. Anyway, hey, join us this Sunday. We'll be out at Deering Oaks Park in Portland. It's the annual Pet Rock in the Park. 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They're so cute. You're not going to want to walk away without one. 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And it happens this Sunday out of Deering Oaks Park. It's Pet Rock in the Park, thanks to our founding sponsor, Portland Veterinary Emergency Specialty Care, and our premier sponsor, Cunningham Security.
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0: One of my favorite Dolly songs ever. Title track to the movie that she starred in. Great. And it still slaps at weddings, too. It's awesome. It's Chris Harper alongside you Tuesday. Hey, POR going to be out at the Brunswick this Thursday. It's our final Summer Patio Concert Series show of the year. Come and check out MCA Nashville's newest star, Jacob Hackworth. You hear his song all over POR. I'll come check it out in person Thursday night as we get ready to wrap up the summer out in the patio at the Brunswick. Stick around at 8 o'clock on the main Quitlink stage. It's Chase Job. Of course, it all gets underway at 6. Take a spin on the POR prize wheel, grab some swag, and hang out with us. There's even fireworks at 9:20 Thursday night. Come and check it out, the final Summer Patio Concert Series show of the year with Jacob Hackworth and your country concert connection, 109 POR. It's all thanks to 207 Roofers. They don't just install roofs. 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
5: Chance for a shower early tonight, otherwise clearing skies. Lows tonight will settle in the 50s, mostly sunny on Wednesday. It's a nice looking day with highs in the upper 70s and low 80s. Skies will be brightest during the morning and early afternoon on Thursday. There's a chance for a late day and evening shower or thunderstorm. Highs will be in the 70s to near 80. Chance for a shower or thunderstorm on Friday, full sunshine Saturday. I'm CBS 13 Chief Meteorologist Charlie Lopresti.
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0: 109 P.O.R.E. It's Chris Harper alongside your Tuesday. Sadly, Dolly Parton passed away today at the age of 80. All night here at P.O.R., we remember the great Dolly Parton, including interviews like, how does she get through tough times?
1: You're positive. You get up every day. You have your thing.
2: Yeah.
1: It's harder sometimes, though.
2: Yeah.
1: Do you have stuff in place? Do you have a way to get through it? The downsides?
2: Oh, sure. I the same way I get through everything. I'm very spiritual. I draw on my spirituality. I pray every day. I believe that there's a God. I believe that there's only one God, and we're all just trying to get to him different ways, and yet we think we have to kill each other trying to get to our God, like he just belongs to one group of people. He belongs to everybody. But yeah, I always pray about everything. I ask God for strength and for tolerance and understanding to deal with all the things that I do have to deal with.

1019 POR, John, Joey, Courtney, all morning, 12 in a row all day. It's Chris Harper. We are in the middle of 12 in a row. We've always got the best new stuff for you first. Haven't heard this one yet. Check it out. It's new from Stella Lefty and Vincent Mason. It's called Something to Lose. It's on 1019 POR. Okay.

101.9 POR, John, Joey, Courtney, on 1-12 in a row all day. It's Chris Harper in the middle of 12 in a row. What's up to Catherine? Got us on in gray tonight. Thank you for cranking POR.

0: Well, they are together again, aren't they? Kenny and Dolly. They're on 101.9 POR. John, Joe, and Courtney on Morning 12 in a row all day. By the way, that is my wife's most favorite song ever. It's on 101.9 POR. Hey, POR wants to give you gas. Wait a minute, that came out wrong. We want to give you free gas. Because have you seen the prices of gas lately? We're looking to help you out. I got a $50 Urban Gas card for you. 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Yep, that's it. We make it super easy. 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

0: New one from Chris Young. That one's called I Didn't Come Here to Leave. It's on 109 POR. John, Joey, Courtney, on 1-812 at a real day. Chris up alongside. What are you doing Sunday? Why not join us out at Deering Oaks Park in Portland? It is the annual Pet Rock in the Park event. 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Seriously, if you need something for your pet, come check it out. 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You may come lonely, but you may not leave lonely. You know what I'm saying? Make sure you come and check it out this Sunday, 11 to 3, Deering Oaks Park in Portland. It's our annual Pet Rock in the Park event. 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In less than 6 minutes, we'll kick off another 12 in a row for you, POR.
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5: Chance for a shower early tonight, otherwise clearing skies. Lows tonight will settle in the 50s, mostly sunny on Wednesday. It's a nice looking day with highs in the upper 70s and low 80s. Skies will be brightest during the morning and early afternoon on Thursday. There's the chance for a late day and evening shower or thunderstorm. Highs will be in the 70s to near 80. Chance for a shower or thunderstorm on Friday, full sunshine Saturday. I'm CBS 13 Chief Meteorologist Charlie Lopresti.
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109 POR, John, Joey, Courtney, all morning, 12 in a row all day. It's Chris over alongside on your Tuesday night. Hey, you got something you want to hear tonight? 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

0: 109 POR, it's Chris Harper in the middle of 12 in a row, and tonight we celebrate the life of Dolly Parton, who passed away today at the age of 80, and it was just a year ago she was on GMA talking about losing her husband after 60 years.
1: 60 years. I've loved him since I was 18 years old. Mm-hmm. And it's a big adjustment, just trying to change patterns and habits. And I'll do fine. And I'm very involved in my work. And that's been the best thing that could happen to me. But I'll always miss him, of course, and always love him.
2: I hope you feel just so much love in the arms of all your fans just wrapped around you, because that your love story was so touching.
3: Inspiring.
1: It was, and I'm so thankful. I got so many cards, letters, flowers, and all from all over the world. I had no idea Carl Dean was so famous.

on 1-8-12 in a row all day. Chris Harper in the middle of 12 in a row. Haven't heard this one yet. Check it out. It's new from Vincent Mason. This one's called Damned If I Do. It's on 1-8-9 POR.

0: 109 POR. It's Chris Harper in the middle of 12 in a row, celebrating the life of Dolly Parton, who passed away earlier today at the age of 80. And this interview from 2006 on E! Talks about the things she was hoping for her future.
1: Well, I have been very fortunate in my life that I have accomplished so many of the dreams I had as a child. Only, you know, like when you can live free, like in countries where there is freedom and where people are allowed to be who they are, no matter if you come from rags to riches or riches to rags or riches to riches, whatever. You know, we have our opportunities. So I feel very blessed that I've been able to accomplish so many things. But I wake up with new dreams every day. It doesn't matter how old I am or how old I'm not. It's like my life is new every day. I always ask God to guide me and lead me and give me new things to do and to be able to do things that will help the masses, that will lift up mankind, not just for myself. And so I love being able to get out and perform and make people happy, and it makes me happy as well. So if you can kind of do that, it's kind of like a wheel. Just goes around and around, and love can generate and joy and light, and that's what it's all about.

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0: Dylan Lefty, that is Boston. It's on 109 POR. John, Joey, Courtney on morning, 12 in a row all day. POR giving you a chance at free gas to Fenway. 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

0: That is Russell Dickerson. It's called Worth Your Wild. It's on 101.9 POR. John, Joey, Courtney on 1-12 in a row all day. It's Chris over alongside on your Tuesday. Hey, speaking of John, Joey, and Courtney, make sure you check them out tomorrow morning. I'm sure they're going to talk all things Dolly Parton. Make sure you check them out. But if you missed out on any of John, Joey, Courtney this morning, last week, even last month, go catch up now. It's John, Joey, Courtney on demand. We've got it for you on the POR app, all thanks to Fontis Water Treatment. You can go back and listen to what you missed, or you can go back and hear it all over again if you want to. Whether you missed out on Courtney's app of the day, or maybe it was Joe's feel-good story, maybe it was hang up or hang out. This morning, John, Joe, and Courtney were talking about 4 minutes to Uranus. Yeah, go hear it now. It's John, Joey, Courtney on demand. Find it on the POR app. Thanks to Fontis Water Treatment. 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And stand by in less than 6 minutes. We'll kick off another 12 in a row with Casey Musgraves. Her latest dry spell coming up for you, POR.
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9: Chance for a shower early tonight, otherwise clearing skies. Lows tonight will settle in the 50s, mostly sunny on Wednesday. It's a nice looking day with highs in the upper 70s and low 80s. Skies will be brightest during the morning and early afternoon on Thursday. There's the chance for a late day and evening shower or thunderstorm. Highs will be in the 70s to near 80. Chance for a shower or thunderstorm on Friday, full sunshine Saturday. I'm CBS 13 Chief Meteorologist Charlie Lopresti.
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big things that she did in June of 2018, she had an 8-part Netflix series come out featuring her music career. 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
5: Chance for a shower early tonight, otherwise clearing skies. Lows tonight will settle in the 50s, mostly sunny on Wednesday. It's a nice looking day with highs in the upper 70s and low 80s. Skies will be brightest during the morning and early afternoon on Thursday. There's the chance for a late day and evening shower or thunderstorm. Highs will be in the 70s to near 80. Chance for a shower or thunderstorm on Friday, full sunshine Saturday. I'm CBS 13 Chief Meteorologist Charlie Lopresti.
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5: It's mainly clear overnight with lows in the 50s, mostly sunny on Wednesday. It's a nice looking day midweek with highs in the upper 70s and low 80s. Will be warmest over the interior. Skies will be brightest during the morning and early afternoon on Thursday. There is a chance for a late day shower or thunderstorm. Highs will be in the 70s to near 80 again. Chance for showers and thunderstorms on Friday. It's a nice looking weekend on tap. Look for a lot of sun on Saturday with highs in the upper 70s. I'm CBS 13 Chief Meteorologist Charlie Lopresti.
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10: It's mainly clear overnight with lows in the 50s, mostly sunny on Wednesday. It's a nice looking day midweek with highs in the upper 70s and low 80s. It'll be warmest over the interior. Skies will be brightest during the morning and early afternoon on Thursday. There is a chance for a late day shower or thunderstorm. Highs will be in the 70s to near 80 again. Chance for showers and thunderstorms on Friday. It's a nice looking weekend on tap. Look for a lot of sun on Saturday with highs in the upper 70s. I'm CBS 13 Chief Meteorologist Charlie Lopresti.
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7: It's mainly clear overnight with lows in the 50s, mostly sunny on Wednesday. It's a nice looking day midweek with highs in the upper 70s and low 80s. It'll be warmest over the interior. Skies will be brightest during the morning and early afternoon on Thursday. There is a chance for a late day shower or thunderstorm. Highs will be in the 70s to near 80 again. Chance for showers and thunderstorms on Friday. It's a nice looking weekend on tap. Look for a lot of sun on Saturday with highs in the upper 70s. I'm CBS 13 Chief Meteorologist Charlie Lopresti.
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4: It's mainly clear overnight with lows in the 50s, mostly sunny on Wednesday. It's a nice looking day midweek with highs in the upper 70s and low 80s. Will be warmest over the interior. Skies will be brightest during the morning and early afternoon on Thursday. There is a chance for a late day shower or thunderstorm. Highs will be in the 70s to near 80 again. Chance for showers and thunderstorms on Friday. It's a nice looking weekend on tap. Look for a lot of sun on Saturday with highs in the upper 70s. I'm CBS 13 Chief Meteorologist Charlie Lopresti.
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3: It's mainly clear overnight with lows in the 50s, mostly sunny on Wednesday. It's a nice looking day midweek with highs in the upper 70s and low 80s. Will be warmest over the interior. Skies will be brightest during the morning and early afternoon on Thursday. There is a chance for a late day shower or thunderstorm. Highs will be in the 70s to near 80 again. Chance for showers and thunderstorms on Friday. It's a nice looking weekend on tap. Look for a lot of sun on Saturday with highs in the upper 70s. I'm CBS 13 Chief Meteorologist Charlie Lopresti.
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1: 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Problematic first date, no second date. We'll figure out why, pay for the second date. Dax and Rebecca out on the date. Dax, tell us all about Rebecca. Hi, how you doing?
2: Hi.
3: Great. How's it going? First of all, she's the hottest girl I've ever been on a date with.
2: Oh, attraction is very important, especially that initial attraction. Did the date go well, though, like combo-wise?
3: Yeah, it did. She was into me, and she laughed at all my jokes. Big deal. And then and then she even told me that she couldn't wait to see me again. So
1: she says that, and then you're hanging on to that moment, right? And then it doesn't work out.
2: Have you texted her, called her, anything?
3: Yeah, three texts and a voice note over the past 2 weeks.
4: Like no replies, nothing back?
3: Oh, yeah. She replied to just the first one, which was, her reply was a cry laughing emoji.
2: Okay.
1: Oh, was that appropriate?
4: No. That's the official, laughing with tears. That's like a crying emoji. That's like a laughing emoji, right?
2: Yeah, like laugh so hard you cry?
1: Yeah.
2: I guess, right?
1: Right.
4: Yeah, that's a laughing emoji, yeah. Dude.
3: Yeah, but I guess I know what that is, but it's confusing to me what she means by it. So she sent that, and then I never heard back.
2: Was it in response to a joke?
4: Yeah,
2: I use that one constantly.
1: Right, was it an appropriate response to what you had texted her?
4: Yeah, did you send her something funny? Was it serious?
3: No, yeah. It was weird because it was not a joke at all. Like, I just gave her an update on something that had come up during our date.
4: Oh.
2: What?
4: Well, that's a little weird.
1: Was the update funny?
4: Well, no, you said it wasn't.
3: No, I just I didn't get the raise at work that I was hoping for.
4: Oh, and she laughed you. She cried. That's not good.
2: And she's like not, you know, she should know what that means. Not that she was like, oh, I thought that was a crying emoji.
4: Yeah.
2: I mean, it could have been a wrong thread kind of reply.
4: Oh,
2: maybe.
4: Stop it. You always try to defend. Stop it.
2: She was laughing at your downfall.
3: Yeah.
1: And now I am. I'm sorry.
3: Well, I tried to get clarification, but she didn't answer. I had sent her a question mark in response, and then she didn't answer that. And then I texted her again to ask her out, and she didn't respond to that.
1: Oh, so the last thing you got from her was
4: the laughing emoji.
1: Mm. Oh,
4: and hey, and not just a laughing emoji, but like the crying. That's like a next level kind of thing. Dude, did you do anything stupid during this date where the energy shifted and you think to yourself, like, oh, she's laughing at all my jokes? Oh, no, I said something stupid because she's giving me that look.
2: Mm.
3: No, nothing that I can think of at all. She was really flirty, and we had fun, and we laughed a lot, so.
2: Did you kiss goodbye?
3: I kissed her on the cheek.
2: Oh.
4: Above or below the waist.
3: It definitely seemed like I'd definitely see her again.
1: Oh, yeah,
4: well, I'm judging how the date is.
2: Oh, my God. Kiss on the cheek is the kiss of death, I think.
4: Yeah.
2: Personally. Yeah, sorry.
3: Really? Well, I just didn't want to be too forward or you know, move too fast or whatever.
4: Yeah.
3: Try to be respectful.
2: You kiss your mom and dad on the cheek, man.
4: I'm confused by this one. Let's just get to her. Like, I feel like there's a lot to answer to here, like a lot of questions.
2: We got some questions.
4: Yeah, like, why is she laughing? I don't get that.
1: Dax, I'll tell you what. You gave us Rebecca's number.
4: Maybe she's laughing at your name. I did.
2: Dax.
1: What's wrong with Dax?
4: He's funny.
1: There are famous Daxes.
2: Yeah. One famous one.
4: Yeah, Dax Shepard. Who else?
1: Those Dax on a Star Trek TV show.
4: There you go.
2: What?
4: And?
1: That's it.
3: And me.
1: And this one.
2: You.
4: Yeah.
1: Who is now famous, and we're about to find out why. We'll call Rebecca. We'll let you listen and hold on, but just listen while we talk to Rebecca and find out what's happening, okay?
3: Great.
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3: Wednesday will be mostly sunny with high temperatures running into the upper 70s and low 80s. It will be the warmest across the interior. Winds will be at the south around 5 to 10 miles per hour. Partly cloudy conditions are on tap tonight with areas of fog developing as lows drop down to the upper 50s and low 60s. Winds will be light out of the south around 5 miles per hour. Thursday will be partly sunny with a chance for a late day shower or storm as highs run into the 70s and near 80 degrees. It will be humid come Thursday and Friday. I'm CBS 13 meteorologist Emily Santum.
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1: 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We just talked to Dax, yes, with a D.
2: Mm-hmm. D-A-X.
3: He was calling us from the club.
1: Does this sound like a rich name to you?
2: Oh, well, Dax.
1: We know he doesn't have money because the whole problem was he didn't get a raise that he was expecting at work. And Rebecca ended up sending him a laughing, crying face.
2: Actually laughing at his downfall.
4: And Dax didn't seem to understand that was kind of, that's a funny thing. Yeah. And that's not good.
1: It's not good. We're going to pay for the second date if Rebecca ends up saying yes. But we're going to find out why she's not responding to any texts when we give her a call right now.
5: Hello?
2: Rebecca, it's your lucky day. You're on the air with John, Joe, and Courtney on POR. What's up?
5: Yeah, and I'm Zendaya.
2: I mean, you could be. Hey. She's hot.
4: No, wait.
2: It's John, Joe, and Courtney. Can you talk with us for a second?
4: It's John, Joe, Courtney from POR.
2: Yeah.
4: Hello?
5: Okay. Oh, what's up?
2: Well.
1: You were really good in that Spider-Man movie.
4: That was good. Oh, yeah, you were great.
2: I love you in Euphoria.
5: Thank you.
2: We heard from a friend of ours, Dax, who wants to get in touch with you. Do you remember Dax?
5: Did his mom set this up with you?
2: Wait, is he a mama's boy?
4: It was definitely Dax. Why would his mom be involved in his dating?
1: I'm literally rubbing my hands together with glee.
4: Yes.
1: For this conversation.
4: What does that mean? What does that mean?
5: Well, she took over his work life, so, you know, why not everything else?
4: What does that mean?
2: Yeah.
5: Dax didn't tell you that his mom called his boss after he didn't get a raise.
4: What?
2: She called his boss.
4: He never said a word. Are you?
2: No. Is he 16?
4: Are you serious? Does he work at Funtown?
1: Rebecca, Dax.
4: Hold on. Wait. Are you serious?
5: Yeah, he texted me that.
4: What?
5: And her follow-up meeting didn't go well. So HR called him in.
4: What?
2: That's like insane. Like what?
1: Dax. Your mom was really mean.
2: I mean, yeah, you're fired because your mom called us.
4: Okay. Oh, my God.
2: And that's like an overstep.
1: Rebecca,
2: major.
1: Dax just told us that he told you he didn't get the raise that he was hoping for, mm-hmm. and you responded with a laughing, crying face, but he left out all the in-between bits.
2: That's kind of important. Yeah.
5: Of course he did.
1: The fortunate thing is Dax is on the phone right now. What, dude.
4: Or is his mommy on the phone?
2: Mommy!
6: Rebecca from Sunnybrook Farm. My mom always looks out for me. What's wrong with that?
4: Oh, my God, Dax.
1: If you're older than 12, there's a problem with that.
2: Yeah, that's super weird.
4: Dude, you got to keep your family life and your work life separated. You're mm-hmm. not a child, dude.
2: No.
6: Mm-hmm. No, a mother's job is for life.
4: Oh,
6: she
4: my God.
6: To be sure that my boss understood that I've been working really hard, so she called.
4: Listen,
5: you guys understand why I haven't called him back.
4: Dax, moms give you emotional support and that kind of stuff for your mm-hmm. life. But, dude, like, she doesn't.
2: She
4: your
2: can't
4: mom,
2: do that.
4: She can't be calling your bosses, getting in your relationship. She shouldn't be making appointments for you. Like, you're an adult now, dude.
2: Mm-hmm.
4: Don't you ever watch Dr. Phil?
6: I don't know. My mom prides herself on being next level, so.
1: All right, so.
4: Oh, my God.
1: So, your mom said that you should call us, obviously.
2: Yeah.
1: So, I will
2: thanks, Mom.
1: Ask Rebecca a few questions here, then see if she wants to go out with you again, although I know the answer, but I'm being polite because I'm afraid of your mom. Rebecca, did you have a good time on the date with Dax?
5: I mean, I did. I did have a good time, but then mm-hmm. when he started talking about his mom being involved in all these things, I just realized he's nowhere near adulting.
6: What? Yeah. Objection. Objection. I pay my own bills.
4: Overruled.
6: My allowance is for big purchases, like a car or a new couch or whatever.
1: What? Did you just say your allowance?
2: You have an allowance?
4: Oh, my God, dude.
6: Yeah, it's an account.
2: I mean,
6: I barely use it.
2: Oh, my God. I mean, people get help from their parents until they're established in life. I don't know exactly how old you are,
4: Courtney, this is not a real
2: call. Like a
4: this
2: lot.
4: This is, you guys are punking me right now.
2: This is extra.
4: This is not a real call.
2: Mama's boy.
4: Stop it.
5: Look, I got help from my parents when I was in between jobs paying for my insurance, but I draw the line at mommy managing his career.
4: Wow.
5: Where else is she going to step in.
4: Dax, so, are you for real, dude?
6: Yeah, I'm for real. What do you mean?
4: Oh, my God.
2: I see why Rebecca didn't call back.
4: I guess it's one thing to actually have this happening in your life, but dude, to admit it publicly is like, wow.
2: That's true. Keep that secret if you're doing it. That, right?
4: A generation of people, man. I really don't.
1: Oh, I don't know what to say, so bye.
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0: What a traumatic day for the world yesterday with the loss of Dolly Parton.
1: Yeah. Man. But we're celebrating today.
0: We are.
1: First Cool Dolly story of the morning. Okay.
2: Ooh, yeah, yeah.
1: She wrote that song on her fingernails.
0: Yeah, I saw.
1: This is a true story. So, yeah. So Dolly's on the 9 to 5 set.
2: Mm-hmm.
1: And this is her first movie that she's doing. And she's with Jane Fonda and Lily Tomlin.
2: Yes.
1: And all these big stars.
0: Dabney Coleman.
1: Well, I said names people would know.
2: Oh. I don't know who that is. Sorry.
1: I didn't know how to date.
0: He was the dude in the movie.
1: I didn't want to date us too much.
2: Oh, okay.
1: You warned me about that the other day.
0: Yeah, yeah,
1: and then you broke your own rule. Anyway,
0: we are talking about Dolly.
1: So anyways, Dolly's on this film set. She said she's so nervous. She's watching Jane Fonda, and she couldn't sneak in a guitar under the film set, but she's supposed to write a song for this movie, 9 to 5.
2: Oh, God.
1: And in her head, she's got this hook in her head, but 9 to 5, 9 to 5. And she said she's so nervous watching that her giant acrylic nails, she said you have to have acrylics.
2: Of course.
1: She said she was just so nervous. She kept doing this with her fingernails.
2: I love doing
1: Can
2: that when
1: it?
2: I have those. Mm-hmm.
1: The acrylic. Okay, so Courtney, you understand.
2: Yeah.
1: And she did that, and she said, all of a sudden, I thought, that sounds like a typewriter.
0: Yeah.
1: And she started humming. 9 to 5. And
2: oh
1: that's the typewriter. And then you got the typewriter. And then she'd go back to her hotel room at night, grab the guitar, and then she'd kind of transcribe it. But she said it took a couple weeks for that song to come together, but it all started on her fingernails.
0: Yeah.
1: How freaking brilliant was Dolly Parton?
0: I saw a clip of her yesterday talking to Jimmy Fallon about that story. And she said, you can hear it. Because they were singing the song together at his desk, right?
2: Mm-hmm.
0: She's clicking her nails as she's singing. And he stops mid-song. He's like, what are you doing with your nails?
1: Yeah.
0: And she told the story.
2: Wow.
0: And she's like, you can hear it in the song. When you play the song, you can hear the click, click. She's like, that's my fingernail.
1: Isn't that so cool?
2: That is so cool.
1: Man, Dolly was just, what a loss. What a loss for the world. And the world is feeling it.
2: I see it everywhere.
1: A rare artist that I saw, people that I honestly consider kind of scummy, bad people, they were even feeling it yesterday.
2: Yeah.
1: I mean, she is bringing people together from both sides of the aisle. Everybody's all together on this. We can all agree. We're all feeling it today.
2: Mm-hmm. Everybody,
1: the pain of just losing Dolly.
0: It's a big loss.
1: We all just loved her because I said this yesterday in a video I posted. Didn't you feel like Dolly wasn't a star?
2: No.
1: I wouldn't have been nervous to meet Dolly.
2: No.
1: Right? I would have given her a big hug and felt like I was meeting an aunt that I hadn't seen in years.
0: And she would have hugged,
2: hugged you
0: back just the same way.
1: Yeah.
0: Just the same way.
1: I mean, that was Dolly. I felt like she was a part of my family.
2: She cared about so many people.
1: Oh, she loved
2: helped
1: everybody.
2: So many people. Did you see the letter that Eminem posted that she had written to him?
0: Mm-hmm.
2: So cool.
1: And so many stars have those Dolly moments that we're learning about, and stars that you wouldn't associate with Dolly Parton.
2: No.
1: I see artists from the heavy metal world and Eminem and all these artists coming out with personal stories about Dolly, and I ran into Dolly and I didn't know what to say to her, but she put me at ease, and I felt that was Dolly.
2: You
1: right?
2: can see it. Like yesterday when I heard the news, I was like, oh my God. And I'm like, okay, what? I'm going to watch something that she's in because I love her in Steel Magnolias.
1: Yeah.
2: She's the hair dresser.
0: I have never seen that movie. It's a good movie.
2: Oh, you should. It's streaming for free.
1: Very sad.
2: It's on Pluto. It is really sad.
0: Well, I don't want to watch a sad movie while I'm already sad that Dolly died.
2: Oh, really? You should.
0: Okay, don't watch this one. Other choices, please.
1: Yeah. Really, really sad.
2: 9 to 5 is streaming on Philo.
1: Yes.
2: That is free. I wanted to watch the best little whorehouse in Texas. Not streaming for free, but you can rent it on Prime. So I might rent that today because that one's really good too.
1: Yeah, there's a bunch of Dolly movies out there that you can watch. Some are good, some aren't. 9 to 5 is a fantastic movie, and it holds up. It's very funny.
2: Oh, there's one where she plays an angel. Remember, she gets sent back to help this family, and she falls in love with the dad, obviously.
1: I think, and she did
0: that's on Hallmark, probably.
1: Yeah. Also, she worked with a buddy of ours named Billy Dean, and he would always tell us stories about working with Dolly and how wonderful she was. They did, like, some Lifetime movies together and stuff like that
0: back in the day.
1: He would always say that she was... Have you ever heard anyone say a negative word about Dolly, or have a story shared about Dolly where there was a diva attitude?
0: The opposite.
1: Like, not one.
0: Quite the opposite.
1: I can't recall one story.
0: You hear stories about how Dolly just put everyone at ease because she, like, would give a big hug and feel like, you know, this is my aunt.
1: Yeah.
0: This is my Gigi.
2: It's
0: you know,
2: cool.
0: Whatever name she goes by.
1: Dolly was family.
2: Mm-hmm.
0: Yeah.
2: And I heard heard
1: and
2: that
1: we lost family yesterday.
2: We really did. I heard that someone was saying like when she went out and didn't do her hair, makeup, all the glam, like you wouldn't have recognized her. So she was able to kind of move around in the community and be unseen, which I love that mystery. I don't know.
0: If I believe that.
1: I don't believe that either.
2: I don't know. Maybe.
1: She's 95% plastic.
2: That's, oh God.
1: You can't hide that.
2: Maybe she wore like a big cape.
1: I mean, and by the way, Dolly would have laughed at that joke.
2: True. And agreed.
1: Or would have made it first.
2: Yes.
0: She probably would have made it. Yes, exactly. Lots of Dolly music all morning today on WPOR.
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14: Wednesday will be mostly sunny with high temperatures running into the upper 70s and low 80s. It will be the warmest across the interior. Winds will be at the south around 5 to 10 miles per hour. Partly cloudy conditions are on tap tonight with areas of fog developing as lows drop down to the upper 50s and low 60s. Winds will be light out of the south around 5 miles per hour. Thursday will be partly sunny with a chance for a late day shower or storm as highs run into the 70s and near 80 degrees. It will be humid come Thursday and Friday. I'm CBS 13 meteorologist Emily Santum.
3: Good morning, Biddeford. You're listening to John, Joe, and Courtney. They're just fantastic on 101.9 POR.

0: Very great Dolly Parton on 101.9 POR as we remember her all morning long. Lots of great music, lots of stories.
1: Oh, yes. And lots of celebrities remembering her as well.
0: Yes. Let me share the story right now. John Party told the story. Short story about Dolly Parton, who he never met,
1: yeah,
0: but was in regular contact with on his birthday.
1: Oh, cool.
0: Because that's the kind of person Dolly...

0: Molly was. This is John Party.
1: I never got to meet her, but she was always really good to me. She sent me things on my birthday. I never forget when she sent me the Playboy cover picture of her in her little bunny ear suit. And she sent children's book to my girls. And she was just a sweetheart. This one hurts today. That's all I know.
2: Yeah.
3: She sent him a sexy photo.
0: Dolly was on the cover of Playboy in a in a Playboy bunny suit.
2: Yeah. Back in the day.
0: Yeah.
3: Yes.
2: Very very popular issue, by the way.
0: She didn't do like, you know, the whole thing.
2: No.
0: But but she posed like that for the cover.
3: Cute.
2: I saw Reba had posted yesterday.
3: Yeah.
2: Of course. She said, "Thank you, Lord, for Dolly. She's gonna have a blast in heaven singing all her favorite songs with all of her family and friends who have gone on before her." And I thought that was a fitting tribute as well.
3: I love the song they do together.
2: Yeah. And it's just so many artists that, like you said, Courtney, Eminem released this awesome letter that Dolly had sent to him.
3: It was really cool.
2: And again, just an artist that you wouldn't associate with Dolly Parton. Like Eminem and Dolly, just two people you wouldn't put in a room together.
0: Yeah, you wouldn't think that.
3: Yeah, she said, it's a longish letter, but I thought it was interesting. She said, "Aside from that, I hope what I have to say will not seem weird or strange to you, but I have always felt some unexplained connection to you, like I know you somehow."
2: This is to Eminem. Dolly says this.
3: Isn't that interesting?
2: To Eminem, yeah.
3: She had this way of making everyone feel really special, and like her letter's so intimate, you know what I mean?
2: And that's a special gift that certain people have to make you feel when they're talking to you like you're the only person that is in the room. Like you're their number one focus. And when you're someone that's so popular and beloved by millions like Dolly was, for her to give you her total focus, which she seemed to do with everyone that she talked to.
0: Every time she talked to someone.
2: What a gift that she would give to people just with her time.
0: Carly Pierce was talking yesterday, posted about the loss of Dolly. And she said, "From the time I was a little girl, I wanted to be just like her." She worked at Dollywood when she was younger.
3: Oh, I love that.
0: She said, "At 15 years old, my family uprooted their lives so I could start chasing my dreams of working in a country show at Dollywood."
3: Wow.
0: "And since then, I've had the privilege of not only working with Dolly, but getting to know her. She was exactly who we all hoped she would be.
2: Yeah.
0: Kind, funny, gracious, and one of a kind. Heaven got a whole lot sassier, funnier, and brighter today." Carly Pierce goes on and says, "I will do my part as a woman in country music to continue carrying the light she shined so brightly for all of us."
3: You know, well said.
2: Blake Shelton said about the same thing yesterday. He said, "I didn't spend a ton of time with Dolly." He said, "But when she was over here on The Voice with Gwen and I, she was like a coach or a mentor." He said, "We got to spend time together." He said, "And all I can tell you," and echoed the same thing Carly said, "she was exactly as you expected her to be."
0: Yeah,
3: that's good.
2: Like, there was no, everything you expected Dolly Parton to be, she delivered.
0: That's who she was.
2: Yeah.
0: This one last clip, this is Garth Brooks talking about how scared he was to host the ACM Awards show with Dolly Parton. And let me play this clip for you. I actually haven't listened to this clip yet. So, I'm sure he's going to be very Garth.
2: Yes. Oh, yeah, of course.
4: "I was scared to death.
5: Wait, what? Which is crazy to me.
4: It's crazy. She's all of 4'11" and she looks like she's 8 foot tall when you meet her, right?
5: I love that
4: picture, you just showed the picture. I feel I need to explain that picture. The very first photo we took together, she... Would you stand up with me?
5: Yes.
4: Sorry. The very first photo she put together, she turns like this, and then she grabs both of my hands and tells me to place them here."
5: Oh, you're going to prom.
4: Oh.
5: Oh. You're going to prom.
4: That wasn't what I was thinking. she goes, "You can place it here." I said, "No, I can't." And then we started laughing, and that was the shot that they used.
2: You know what?
0: Each of us have a different place, a picture in our mind of
2: what's going on there.
3: So,
2: you know what, though? That was the best way to describe Dolly.
3: Yes.
2: 4'11", but she seemed like she was 8 feet tall.
3: That's right.
2: Yeah. She was a giant.
0: It's a big morning this morning on WPOR. It's Dolly today.
2: Yeah,
3: Dolly
0: it is.
3: Day.
0: It's all Dolly.
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0: And POR with John, Jew, and Courtney, remembering the late, great Dolly Parton after a very brief battle with cancer that nobody knew about.
1: No. Yeah.
2: We knew something was going on. This past couple of years, you know, she was wouldn't show up to certain things. Mm-hmm. And just the tone of...
1: Her last message, too.
2: Yeah, you just knew something was going on. And obviously, she wasn't getting any younger. By the way, Kenny Rogers and Dolly Parton were like two icons that I always associate together.
0: Yes.
2: Because of that song and because of probably, you know... my youth and when I grew up.
0: Mm-hmm. Kenny and Dolly were a thing.
1: They were never a thing.
2: But no. Kenny and Dolly really took country music from like hillbilly to mainstream.
0: Yeah.
2: Like they were a big part
1: of a classiness.
2: Of the crossover.
0: They took country, like, they took really the country to the city.
2: They did. Right? Yeah. They were a big part of that.
0: It changed the image a lot.
2: Mm. Yeah.
0: Let's play this statement yesterday when Dolly Parton passed away as he'll explain, in an arrangement set up by Dolly.
2: Was this her nephew?
0: Her nephew, Brian Seaver, who was also the head of her security for more than 20 years. She wanted him to make the announcement. Yeah. And this is the announcement that he made on Dolly's Instagram as she requested. It's 41 seconds.
3: An honor that is mixed with absolute pride and great sadness. But sadness lies with us, not with Dolly. Dolly has lived in the light and is in the arms of Jesus, surely met by Carl, her parents, and countless others who have watched her and longed for her to meet them in the heavens. She has always been on your television, your record player, your CD, and on your phone playlist, becoming an extended part of your family. Our family and the team she has entrusted with her legacy will work diligently to ensure her spirit will live with us forever. May God bless Dolly Parton, and may God bless you all. She will always love you.
0: I love that close.
1: Aww, yeah, that's so nice.
2: Yeah, and very true. Every word, I believe that.
1: Mm-hmm. Oh, yeah.
2: Yeah, she was a part of our family. That's why this one hurts different.
1: Mm-hmm.
2: This one just feels different. It doesn't feel like a celebrity died. This one feels like a family member. You lost somebody that you knew.
1: She was like an auntie to everybody.
0: Yeah. Joe said that earlier, that you know, everybody is feeling this one. Even people that you didn't think... Oh, they're a Dolly Parton fan?
2: Yeah.
0: Like, it doesn't matter what kind of music you like.
1: Exactly.
0: It seems like you're a Dolly Parton fan.
2: Like, everybody. Whatever genre of music you like, whatever political aisle you seem to lean on.
1: Yeah.
2: I was just, you know, it seemed like everybody I knew had posted yesterday.
1: Yeah.
2: And was crushed that Dolly was gone because she was this, there was just one thing. You know, she was one of the rare things that we could all agree on.
0: Yeah.
1: Yes, that's what it is.
2: And in a world where every day I feel like there's more things that divide us, she was one of the things that we could just agree that we all love.
0: Everybody loves.
2: And we cherished her. And now there's one less thing that we all have to cherish together.
1: At least her passing will bring us all together.
2: No, it won't.
1: More.
2: No,
1: hopefully.
2: It won't. No, it'll divide us more.
1: Oh, God.
2: We suck. and we sucked more today because Dolly's not. Because we sucked less yesterday when Dolly was alive.
1: Valid. Mm. As a human race.
2: But we're not as good today because Dolly's not with us.
0: That is truth.
2: Sorry.
1: That's depressing.
2: And by the way, if you really want to pay tribute to Dolly, do a little research about what kind of a person Dolly was.
1: Oh, she was amazing.
2: Watch some interviews with the kind of life that Dolly led and how accepting she was of everyone. And then that's a way you could pay tribute to Dolly. If you were a real Dolly fan.
0: You'd live by the
2: Dolly code, okay?
0: I just saw a number of people posting and saying, heard people yesterday, what would Dolly do? You can live by that.
2: Because you don't post like you love Dolly.
1: No.
2: A lot of you.
0: Dolly, in Columbus, Ohio, a couple years ago, on behalf of her Imagination Library, was asked how she would like to be remembered.
1: Mm. Ooh.
0: And in such a totally Dolly response.
2: Mm-hmm.
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1: Yes.
2: The best.
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5: Here's the latest weather from 101.9 POR.
6: Wednesday will be mostly sunny with high temperatures running into the upper 70s and low 80s. It will be the warmest across the interior. Winds will be at the south around 5 to 10 miles per hour. Partly cloudy conditions are on tap tonight with areas of fog developing as lows drop down to the upper 50s and low 60s. Winds will be light out of the south around 5 miles per hour. Thursday will be partly sunny with a chance for a late day shower or storm as highs run into the 70s and near 80 degrees. It will be humid come Thursday and Friday. I'm CBS 13 meteorologist Emily Santum.
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0: Dolly Parton on 101.9 POR all morning. Dolly's song, I Will Always Love You, that a lot of people attribute just to Whitney Houston.
1: Well, yeah, that was the big story back in the day. It's in the movie, if you ever remember seeing The Bodyguard, when the scene where Kevin Costner takes Whitney Houston out on the date, and they're in the diner, and they're slow dancing, and it's the Dolly song playing in the background. And she's like, wait, this is a country song, huh? And you can see her wheels are turning. And she's thinking, I could sing this song.
2: And I need to watch that.
1: Does. I love that movie. It's so good.
2: It's so good.
1: And that song is just so brilliant. I always love that, like, Dolly always just fawned over Whitney Houston's version of it. And just loved it.
0: There's a reason why. Let me play this clip for you. It's part of Whitney's.
1: Wasn't done yet.
0: Oh, I'm sorry.
1: But Dolly singing it was nothing to stick at. My God, did you hear her sing? Like, Dolly always made it sound like she didn't sing it well.
2: No, it's so good.
1: She was amazing when she sang.
2: Is filled with emotion.
0: It went to number one twice.
1: Yeah, it was
0: for
1: a
0: Dolly.
1: Big deal.
0: It went to number one two times.
1: Huge.
0: But then Whitney and Dolly was not unhappy about it.

0: thought is the most unbelievable thing I'd ever heard. I'd never even believe my little song could be done like that. People say, well, she claims it's her record. I said, it is her record. It's my song, but it's most definitely her record. It didn't sound like that when I had it. She made me rich.
1: That's valid.
2: She made me rich.
3: By the way, great article. And Dolly had talked about this before. She had actually invested the money that she had made from that song. She made $10 million that she invested back into a complex in Nashville, Tennessee, that was a strip mall, basically. And it was in a mostly black neighborhood.
1: Mm-hmm.
3: And she said that she thought, well, this would be a great way to use that money and pay tribute to Whitney, because, you know, this is her people and my people.
1: She said they're
3: her people. They're also my people.
1: Mm-hmm.
3: And she said, I love the fact that I spent the money on the complex. And I think this, every time that she goes by, she's thought, this was the house that Whitney built.
1: Oh, I love
3: that. But she took that $10 million and she wanted to bring it back and do something for Whitney.
1: Mm-hmm.
3: I just thought that was That was Dolly.
1: That was how she was.
3: Right. She wanted to pay tribute. And even though that Whitney had benefited from Dolly's song, she wanted to pay tribute to Whitney.
2: Yeah.
1: That was so awesome.
2: I bet in the end she made a lot more than $10 million for
3: that. I'm sure she did.
2: That was probably just the initial fee.
1: And then there's
2: all the publishing royalties after
3: that.
2: You know how huge that song was?
3: I mean, that song was gigantic.
2: Do you know it was almost an Elvis song?
3: Yes.
1: Elvis wanted to sing that, I believe.
2: Elvis wanted to record that song. It went to number one. 1974 was first released by Dolly.
1: Wow. Mm-hmm.
2: Elvis wanted to record the song for himself. Elvis's manager said, we want 50% of the song royalties for Elvis to record the song.
3: Dolly's like, no.
2: And Dolly said no.
3: Yeah. Ooh. Which, by the way, you didn't do back then.
1: No.
3: Because you were a little lady.
1: Yeah.
3: You didn't say no to the man like that. Especially if the man was ill.
1: Mm-hmm. She was that kind of lady.
3: But I mean,
2: she said that decision broke my heart. I wanted to hear Elvis sing it. I cried all night, but I had to keep that copyright in my pocket.
1: Yes. You
3: know? And she also told the story about her, and because she started with Porter Wagoner, right?
2: Yeah.
3: The legendary Porter Wagoner. And I think the deal was that Porter wasn't going to let her out of her deal that they had together.
1: Oh.
3: But she played that song for him. And I guess that when she played it for him, he said, what do you got? You know, he thought that she couldn't do her own stuff.
2: Yeah.
3: He played that song. He cried.
1: Wow.
3: When she played it. And he said, okay, I'll let you leave as long as I produce that song.
1: Wow.
3: And he did.
2: Mm.
3: And so there you go. There's history.
1: Wow.
3: But Dolly standing her ground. Hey, 4'11"?
1: Mm-hmm.
3: Yeah, I don't think so.
1: I know.
3: She was a freaking giant.
2: No kidding.
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0: So many great Dolly Parton songs this morning on 101.9 POR.
1: She was so fun, wasn't she?
0: She was a legend. Joe, here's a feel-good story of the day for you.
1: Yes.
0: Right? Dolly's Imagination Library.
1: Oh, my goodness. I saw a number yesterday of the books that Dolly's Imagination Library had delivered. I think it was something like 330-something million.
0: Yeah.
2: Insane.
1: And a lot of those had come to Maine over the years.
0: Mm-hmm. Yeah, sadly, the program in Maine ended back in June, but...
2: I know. I was hoping to sign up Rosie for it.
0: Yeah, that's too bad. So Dolly created the Imagination Library back in 1995 in honor of her dad. She said that her father couldn't read or write, but she considered him the smartest man she knew.
2: Yeah. Aww.
0: And the program would still exist, not in Maine, in one other state. Kids, it's free for all kids.
1: Yep.
0: You enroll the kids in the program, the Imagination Library, from birth to age 5. Mm. It will send... one book a month to those kids. That's a total of 60 before you age out of the program.
1: Pretty
0: at age
1: cool,
0: 5.
1: Right?
2: Wow.
0: Yeah, and the Dollywood Foundation covers the overhead costs and negotiates the pricing for the books. The local partners fundraise to cover the cost of mailing to children in their coverage area.
1: Right.
0: And the wholesale book prices. And Maine lost that funding. So that's why Maine is one of two states that are out right now.
1: But we did it for many years.
2: Yes.
0: I wouldn't be surprised if now... Some organization comes around and
1: funds.
0: Says, we can do this.
2: That'd be cool.
0: I hope so.
2: Yeah.
1: I'd love to see that back, because I'd love to see my niece Rosie be on the Imagination Library and tribute to Dolly, right?
2: Yes.
1: What a lasting legacy that she left for so many wonderful children out there.
2: So cool.
1: Well, that is a feel-good story. And by the way, can I get my sponsorship
0: in? Oh, sure. That'd be a good time.
2: Do it, yeah.
1: I really should. And by the way, it's a new one, so I want to get in.
2: Oh.
1: Get a jump on fall with preventative home maintenance from 207 Plumbing and Heating. Get on their schedule today. Responsive, experienced, and fairly priced. But seriously, I hope somebody's getting the idea right now to raise the funding.
2: Please.
1: To get that program back.
0: Yeah, it's such a...
1: Think of all the kids. You know, 60 books by the time you're 5 years old that you'd have in your library.
2: It's so important.
1: It's kids in reading. Any specialist will tell you it's so important to get the kids looking at books, even when they can't read.
2: Yes.
1: Just getting their imaginations going at a young age is crucial.
2: Yeah.
0: That's probably why they call it the Imagination Library.
1: Hey, Dolly knew that.
0: Dolly knew. Dolly had another program in her home county in Tennessee that she started back in the 80s she called the Buddy Program. Early 1991 she started this. It was in the 80s she created the Dollywood Foundation to do all these philanthropic programs.
1: Yes.
0: Right? She was worried about high school dropout rates in her home county in Tennessee.
1: Mm-hmm.
0: Dropout rates were 35%.
1: Oh, my God.
0: 35% high school dropout rate.
1: Oh, my God.
2: Oh, my God.
0: So she started a program in her home county in Tennessee for every 7th and 8th grader. And she said, every 7th and 8th grader, pair with another student. If you both graduated, I'll give you $500 each.
2: Whoa. Hey.
0: This was in 1991.
2: Okay.
1: Wow, that's a lot of money.
0: Dropout rates went from 35% to 6%.
1: Wow. No kidding.
2: Yeah. That's insane.
0: It also shows you how much money $500 was worth back in 1991.
1: Yeah, back in the day.
2: It's a lot of moolah.
1: Man, but what an incentive. And for Dolly to, you know, pony up the dough to do that. Very cool.
0: Mm-hmm. I think you'll find today on the air on WPOR, on your news feed today and all over social media, you're just going to hear amazing stories like this about Dolly.
2: And so many.
1: And a lot of times when people pass away, you'll hear these amazing stories and you're like, I don't know if that's true or not. Mm-hmm. You can assume most of the stories you're going to hear, they're all true.
2: Oh, yeah. She was an amazing person.
1: All these stories are true.
0: Yeah. You don't need to make any up.
1: No, Dolly actually did all
0: because
1: this
0: the true stories are so fantastic.
1: Awesome.
2: She put her money where her mouth was.
0: It's only about Dolly today, this morning, with John, Joe, and Courtney. If you have a favorite Dolly Parton song, feel free to text 207-792-9767. Courtney, don't text about that Christmas song.
2: What about the Reba Dolly song?
1: Oh yeah, that
2: Does
1: duet
2: he love
1: they
2: you?
1: Did together. Does he love you? That was a great. No, that wasn't.
0: That was not
1: Dolly?
0: Reba.
1: That wasn't Reba.
0: That was Linda Davis.
1: Yeah, you're thinking of Linda Davis.
2: I thought they recut it for Reba's newer album.
1: Oh, maybe they.
2: I'll look into it.
1: Yeah, why don't you a little bit of research? I'd love to hear something off of Dolly's heavy metal album that she did.
2: Mm-hmm.
1: Maybe something, you know, Dolly and Judas Priest together.
2: Yes.
1: Or something like that. she did that heavy metal album like last year or something.
2: So good.
1: I'll do some research too. And
0: I really thought
1: I'll
0: you wanted to hear like,
1: song.
0: You know, Coat of Many Colors.
1: Well, I do want to hear Jolene
0: or something.
1: I'd love to hear Jolene, but I also want to hear some Judas Priest.
2: Okay. Yes.
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6: Wednesday will be mostly sunny with high temperatures running into the upper 70s and low 80s. It will be the warmest across the interior. Winds will be at the south around 5 to 10 miles per hour. Partly cloudy conditions are on tap tonight with areas of fog developing as lows drop down to the upper 50s and low 60s. Winds will be light out of the south around 5 miles per hour. Thursday will be partly sunny with a chance for a late day shower or storm as highs run into the 70s and near 80 degrees. It will be humid come Thursday and Friday. I'm CBS 13 meteorologist Emily Santum.
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1: That might be the best country song of all time.
2: It's so good.
0: Inspired by a true story.
1: You know, but everybody, they leave that one out. Mm-hmm. Yeah, you ask the best country song of all time, it's always a man song that somebody mentions. I'm telling you right now, that might be the best country song of all time.
2: It's killer. The vocals.
1: I'll put that right up there with George Jones, He Stopped Loving Her Today.
2: Mm. Oh, I love that song.
1: That's just as good as that song.
2: Mm-hmm. Yep.
0: Or, you know, Ring of Fire.
1: Friends in Low Places, whatever.
0: Right.
1: Mm-hmm. That's as good as a country song you're ever going to hear.
2: Yeah.
0: Inspired by a bank teller flirting with Dolly Parton's late husband, Carl.
1: Yeah.
0: As we are spending the morning today telling story, really celebrating the life of Dolly Parton this morning.
1: Was it our friend Stephanie Ryan? Did she do that?
0: She did a cover of that.
1: Heck Claus and Country.
0: I wish we had a recording of that.
2: Me too.
1: Yeah, but she did a killer version of that.
2: It was so good.
1: I bet every female that has come up in country music has done a version of Jolene.
0: Right?
2: Oh, yeah.
1: I mean, that's got to be like a rite of passage.
0: No doubt.
2: I would think so.
0: There's a new artist named Bells. It's one person.
1: Yeah.
2: Bells.
0: She is going by the name Bells, which is her last name. And it is Dolly Parton's last duet.
1: Oh, okay.
0: Last recording.
1: Yeah.
0: Because Bells had a song that is a follow-up to Jolene. 50 plus years later to the follow-up, and it's called Son of Jolene.
1: Oh,
2: cool.
0: And when Dolly said, when she heard the song, she said, I just had to sing on it.
1: Ooh.
0: So Dolly Parton sings on the song. It's Bells with Dolly Parton.
2: Cool.
0: We're going to play it now. It's called Son of Jolene, if you've never heard this before.
1: Ooh.
0: It's really cool because it takes the story of Jolene.
1: And continues
0: And
1: it?
0: Advances it a generation.
1: I have never heard this.
2: Me neither.
0: Son of Jolene on 101.9 POR.

0: I think it's really cool.
1: That's good.
2: What an amazing bookend, too, right? To Dolly's singing career, right? Jolene becomes such a major, you know, at the beginning of her career, and then to end it with this Son of Jolene.
0: Mm-hmm.
2: Just amazing.
0: Yeah.
2: And it's a haunting sounding song.
1: It is.
2: The recording.
0: Dolly said, I thought it was, when I heard Son of Jolene, I thought it was very clever. No one had ever thought of it this way.
2: Yeah.
0: Mm-hmm. So she wanted to be part of it. She said she wanted in.
2: I want to hear it.
1: So cool.
2: I want to hear it more. So I hope we play it more.
0: Sure.
1: Yeah. Yes. Really,
2: I love that. That's,
0: I mean,
2: that's a very fitting tribute to Dolly.
0: Mm-hmm. I agree with you.
2: Yeah.
0: Text if you agree with Joe. Text and let us know.
1: If you like it.
0: 207-792-9767.
2: You know what I mean, Courtney? That had a haunting feel to it. As
1: her
2: well.
1: Harmony on
2: and
1: it.
2: And that guitar sound.
1: I got a goosebump.
2: Yeah, I did too.
1: Multiple goosebumps.
2: I gotten a lot of goosebumps the past 12 hours here.
1: Yeah.
2: Or however many hours it's been since Dolly, just hearing all these stories about her and, you know, people sharing their memories and people we didn't think even knew Dolly.
1: No.
2: Sharing stories of her reaching out to them. It's just, you thought you knew what an amazing individual Dolly was and what a gift she was to the world. And then you realize you didn't even know the half of it, man.
0: Mm.
1: The iceberg.
2: She was even more special than you realized.
1: Yeah. And I feel like we did cherish her while she was here. But,
2: yes.
1: But even more
2: coming
1: out now, it's just insane.
2: Yeah. One of those you could never prepare for. You could you could say, we got to get ready. It's going to happen someday.
1: Yeah.
2: You can never get ready for a loss like this because this one feels so personal.
1: It felt sudden, even though I know she was older and she was having some health issues, but it felt yesterday someone texted me. I was like, what?
2: There are certain people in life that I just felt like they're always going to be a part of life. Like Dolly's one of those celebrities where I just thought that I'll always have Dolly around.
0: I think we'll always feel like she's around.
2: Right.
0: She's
2: left a legacy.
0: And it's such a part of not just American culture, but worldwide.
2: Worldwide.
0: I think, you know, Dolly's impact will last forever. Music will last forever. And this morning, that's what we're doing. It's all about Dolly today.
2: She deserves it.
0: Mm-hmm. So if you're like the one person in New England that's not a Dolly fan. This isn't the show.
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0: Dolly Parton has a time capsule with one unreleased song.
1: Ooh.
0: We'll tell you the story coming up in a couple minutes. We are mourning the loss and celebrating Dolly this morning. It's John.

0: KPOR, John, Joe, and Courtney all morning, 12 in a row all day, and all morning celebrating the life of the great Dolly Parton.
1: Yeah.
2: Yes.
0: Beloved by
2: everybody.
1: The world, yeah. The universe.
0: She does have one song that's never been released.
1: Yeah.
0: She buried this song in a time capsule at her Dollywood resort in Pigeon Forge, Tennessee.
1: So cool.
0: It's to be opened in 2045, her 99th birthday year.
1: Wow.
0: It's in a custom wooden chestnut box that is crafted from trees built on her land in East Tennessee.
1: Mm-hmm.
0: Wow. It's displayed behind glass in the lobby of the resort. And it's also got a cassette player and a CD player in it and other mementos of her life and times at Dollywood.
1: Nice.
0: The song is called My Place in History, and she recorded it in 2015.
2: Mm. Oh, wow.
0: As a special unreleased piece for future audiences. She said, it's a really good song, but she regrets keeping it hidden for so long. She said it was like burying one of her kids.
1: And she's not going to be able to enjoy the success of it.
0: Literally what she said.
1: Obviously. So that's kind of too bad. But I also think, what a really cool thing to do.
2: Very cool. Yeah.
1: And I hope that other artists kind of hop on this train.
0: Ooh. Yeah.
1: What an awesome thing to do for your legacy, though.
0: You have to be of a certain stature.
1: Oh, no question. You have
2: an
1: to be
2: an icon.
1: You have to be an icon. You have to be legendary. But, like, what a cool thing to do is, like, save some music and release it years down the line.
0: Yeah.
1: Like, that's what an amazing, like, to have the foresight to be able to, you know, to do that is pretty cool.
0: And the fact that we have to wait that long.
1: Right?
0: I mean,
1: I'll be dead by then, too.
2: Oh, my God.
1: So I won't enjoy it either.
2: No.
1: But, I mean, cool for you guys. I mean, you guys. You guys will like it.
0: 2045. That's only 19 years from now.
1: Oh, my God. Please.
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0: You know, it's about time to start thinking, and you probably have, if you've had kids, you start thinking about back to school season. 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
3: Here's the latest weather from 101.9 POR.
8: Wednesday will be mostly sunny with high temperatures running into the upper 70s and low 80s and will be the warmest across the interior. Winds will be at the south around 5 to 10 miles per hour. Partly cloudy conditions are on tap tonight with areas of fog developing as lows drop down to the upper 50s and low 60s. Winds will be light out of the south around 5 miles per hour. Thursday will be partly sunny with a chance for a late day shower or storm as highs run into the 70s and near 80 degrees. It will be humid come Thursday and Friday. I'm CBS 13 meteorologist Emily Santum.
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0: 101.9 POR, John, Joe, and Courtney all morning, 12 in a row, all day. A huge loss yesterday with Dolly Parton. You know, lots of texts from people this morning.
1: Yeah, it's funny. You know, usually really we say a big loss for country music, but today we say...

0: just a huge loss for the world.
1: Everybody.
2: Yep. It's so true.
1: Mm-hmm.
2: It's so true. If you have a favorite Dolly song, let us know. And we'll try to get that on.
0: Yeah, please.
2: Playing a lot of Dolly this morning.
0: I told
2: you,
0: I want to hear Dolly rocking it out, man. Can we play Purple Rain? You ever hear Dolly sing Purple Rain by Prince?
1: Purple Rain.
0: Dolly did a rock album like a year ago.
1: Yeah.
0: And
1: there,
0: you know, some of them are kind of like, you know, goofy tracks where she does like little skits in them and stuff with like rock artists. And they're not good. But she does a couple songs and they're awesome.
1: Ooh.
0: And Purple Rain was one of them.
1: I want to hear it. Oh.
0: Ow, this is it.
2: I was prepared for you to ask for this. So funny. Yes, it's Dolly Parton singing Purple Rain off her rock album from a couple years ago.
0: Awesome.
2: 101.9 POR.

0: Dolly Parton.
1: Ugh.
0: Purple Rain.
1: I can't believe that I am living in a world without Prince and Dolly Parton in it.
2: Oh, my God.
1: It's just wrong,
0: man.
2: Strange.
1: But that song and her singing it and, and with her passing yesterday, just the meaning of, yeah.
2: So
1: I got
2: good.
1: Chills. I got chills.
0: Really
1: man.
0: Great.
2: Mm-hmm.
0: Lots of people want to sing with Dolly.
1: Mm.
0: But when someone finds out, like Keith Urban,
1: yeah.
0: found out that Dolly wanted to sing with him.
1: Oh, my God. What an honor.
0: This is a clip from Keith Urban when he was on The Ellen Show.
1: Mm.
0: And he also has a very funny story about when he was a little kid.
3: Dolly Parton said, I think someone asked if she were to do a duet with somebody, who would it be? And she said you.
4: Mm.
3: Very cool.
4: She's so sweet.
3: Yeah. She said you reminded her of her brothers. I don't know what that means. If you're plural people, if you look like two guys, or
4: it was so sweet. I think she just meant I come from working class parents and rural kind of background in Australia. And I think the first time I met Dolly, she sung with me a few times. But the first time I met her, it was surreal because I mean I grew up singing her songs. Matter of fact, I sang her songs because I was 9 years old and my voice hadn't broken yet. And I sounded like her. I could sing in her key.
3: Can you do that now?
4: No.
3: No?
1: That's an awesome story.
2: That's amazing.
1: So he did her songs and he sounded like the girl.
2: Aww. Yeah.
1: That's great.
2: Cute.
0: I mean, there are just so many stories about Dolly,
2: uh-huh.
0: who
2: yeah.
0: passed away yesterday at the age of 80. Her nephew, Brian Seaver, posted a video on Instagram at Dolly's request to wait and post it that way. She wanted him to be the one to make the announcement. He was quite honored.
1: This was in the works for a long time.
2: Mm-hmm. Yeah. Apparently.
0: Yeah. A very short battle with cancer, apparently.
1: Yeah.
2: Crazy.
1: But I think we all kind of suspected this past couple of years, Dolly had, you know, kind of just, you got the sense that something was going on health-wise
2: yes.
1: that we didn't know about.
0: Mm-hmm.
1: And I think that we all had enough respect to not ask.
2: We were like, that's none of our business.
1: Yeah. Like, Dolly was one of those stars. You know, usually we make it our business.
2: Yeah.
1: Whether it's not, or it doesn't matter. We'll make it our business. We need to know the answers.
2: Mm-hmm.
1: With Dolly, she just got grace and respect from everybody, I think.
2: Exactly.
1: Because that's how she lived her life.
2: Very
1: that's,
2: graceful
0: that's
2: person.
0: Dolly.
1: Yeah.
0: Let's play. We played this earlier. Let's play the, if it's new for you, if you haven't heard it. Her nephew, who was also her head of security, with the statement they released, the family release yesterday.
5: This video announcement is something Dolly asked of me years ago, before I fully absorbed it as a future reality. It is an honor that is mixed with absolute pride and great sadness. But sadness lies with us, not with Dolly. Dolly has lived in the light and is in the arms of Jesus, surely met by Carl, her parents, and countless others who have watched her and longed for her to meet them in the heavens. She has always been on your television, your record player, your CD, and on your phone playlist, becoming an extended part of your family. Our family and the team she has entrusted with her legacy will work diligently to ensure her spirit will live with us forever. May God bless Dolly Parton, and may God bless you all. She will always love you.
1: Mm.
2: Love that.
0: Love that closing.
2: So and good.
1: I have really, this one for me is, you know, you feel the loss, but I was talking to my wife about this last night because my wife is just crushed. She's so upset because she just loved Dolly and grew up with Dolly's music and her family always playing it. I feel very celebratory today though with Dolly.
0: Yeah.
1: I've been smiling.
2: Celebrate her life.
1: Yes. Smiling a lot and enjoying myself and laughing. And I think that Dolly would appreciate that.
0: It's better than the sadness.
1: Right?
0: Yes. We
2: that was her vibe.
0: We mourn her loss.
1: Of course.
0: But we're celebrating the 80 years that we had and everything that she gave us.
1: Much more celebration and happiness in my heart that we got to live in a time. Think of how long the world's been going on.
2: Oh my God.
1: We got to live in this little tiny slice of heaven.
2: Mm-hmm.
1: Dolly Parton lived in.
2: Super
1: we
2: cool.
1: got to be there. That's pretty freaking cool.
2: Okay. It is cool.
0: For the first time in over 20 years.
1: Yeah.
0: Joe just said something that gave me goosebumps.
1: Really?
2: Wow.
1: Yeah.
0: Just the fact
2: that's the
0: that
2: first time.
0: of all wow. the time the world has existed.
1: That's right.
0: Mm-hmm. We got to live in that little slice of time that Dolly existed.
1: Yeah.
2: We just exist on
1: We're
2: this
1: special.
2: Little blip.
1: Yeah,
2: tiny.
1: It's special though, right?
2: Mm-hmm.
1: I feel blessed today.
2: Cool.
0: Really cool.
2: I like that.
0: Lots of Dolly all morning on 101.9 POR.
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0: The pouches or vaping, whatever. I don't know because I don't. Mm. But they will help you be a don't like me.
1: That's right. You know who else didn't smoke? Dolly.
2: Wow.
1: Yeah.
2: Really?
1: It's true. She didn't smoke.
2: Interesting.
1: So, listen, if you've ever tried to quit before, you know sometimes it takes more than one time.
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0: Dolly Parton this morning on 101.9 POR with John, Joe, and Courtney.
1: Have a party, man.
0: Yeah,
2: that's right.
1: Damn, that's a good song.
2: So good.
0: We're sad, but we're celebrating the life of Dolly. If you were fortunate enough back in, 10 years ago. 10 years ago, her I think, was her last performance in Maine.
1: Really?
2: Wow.
0: Up in Bangor. 10 years ago, 2016.
2: So, oh, my God.
0: If you were able to see that. That June day will be something you always remember.
2: Yeah.
0: Pretty cool.
2: So cool.
1: And everybody seems to be remembering. Did I see the Statue of Liberty was lit up? Did they do that last night?
2: The Empire State Building.
1: Ah, that's right. Empire State Building. Yeah, they did it pink.

0: And it was beautiful.
1: So pretty.
0: Thought that was nice. Flags at
1: half staff.
0: Mm-hmm. I think it was Governor Mills said that.
2: President Governor Mills Trump. Said it, and the president said it for the first time.
0: Yeah,
1: wow.
2: There was some agreement there
0: again,
2: and it was about Dolly.
0: And we get back to
1: that tracks.
0: I think that's been a theme throughout the morning is that Dolly is someone who brought people together. Mm-hmm. It didn't matter what you believed, if you believed in different things, we all could agree. We all love Dolly.
1: Yes.
2: I got a clip I want to play for you because it's really funny. If you wonder, like, why Dolly was unique, right?
1: Mm-hmm.
0: In her look. Do you mean like her sound or her fashion or
1: all of it?
2: All of that.
0: Yes. Because yes to all those, buddy.
2: Why did Dolly choose to have that look? As she explained,
3: there was this woman. I grew up, first of all, way back in the mountains, and we only got to go to town every once in a while. But every time we would, there was this woman that they was the town trash, they called her. But I thought she was beautiful. I didn't know what any of that meant, and I would just see this woman with this yellow hair pile on her head, her bright red lipstick, red nails, high heel shoes. And I thought she was the prettiest thing I'd ever seen. And I used to say to my mama, oh, she's so pretty. Mama said, oh, she's just trash. And I thought to myself, that's what I want to be when I grow up, trash.
0: That was apparently trash in country is code for hooker.
1: Maybe.
0: Yeah. Sounds like
1: something like that.
2: Pretty sure that's what she was talking about.
0: I think that's what Dolly meant there.
1: Uh-huh. I love it. I love her look.
0: Really funny. Mm-hmm. She was, she modeled herself after Fancy.
1: Yeah.
0: Probably.
2: Yeah.
0: You know?
2: Yeah. Not the only time that she said something like that, too. She was talking to Barbara Walters in an interview. Mm. And when I heard this clip yesterday, I was like, oh, we got to play this on the morning show.
3: No, it's certainly a choice. I don't like to be like everybody else. I've often made this statement that I would never stoop so low as to be fashionable. That's the easiest thing in the world to do. So I just decided that I would do something that would at least get the attention. Once they got past the shock of the ridiculous way I looked and all that, then they would see there was a part of me to be appreciated. I'm very real where it counts, and that's inside, and as far as my outlook on life and the way I care about people and the way I care about myself and the things that I care about. But I just chose to do this, and it's show business is a money making joke, and I just always like telling jokes.
0: You know,
1: I love that.
0: There is a similarity in how Dolly, the resilience she had and the confidence that she had, that reminds me of our girl Courtney.
1: Oh, that's such a nice compliment. Thank you.
0: There's very much a I am who I am.
1: Yeah.
2: I don't care what people think.
0: I'm going to be who I am.
1: I like looking trashy sometimes.
0: No.
1: That's true.
0: I know who I am on the inside.
1: Mm-hmm.
0: And you can think of me what you'd like because I know who I am and I'm confident in
1: valid.
0: That. And that kind of reminds me of your spirit.
1: Thank you. So, that's so nice.
0: You should definitely take that as a compliment. Oh. But I love that Dolly had that. And that, again, is something just to admire about her.
1: Mm-hmm.
0: And she was a role model for a lot of different reasons.
1: Yeah, go out and be yourself.
0: Yeah. Be like Dolly and be like Courtney.
1: Oh, God. Maybe not me as much.
2: Think what would Dolly do?
0: Right?
1: Ooh.
2: Not necessarily what would Courtney do.
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13: Wednesday will be mostly sunny with high temperatures running into the upper 70s and low 80s. It will be the warmest across the interior. Winds will be at the south around 5 to 10 miles per hour. Partly cloudy conditions are on tap tonight with areas of fog developing as lows drop down to the upper 50s and low 60s. Winds will be light out of the south around 5 miles per hour. Thursday will be partly sunny with a chance for a late day shower or storm as highs run into the 70s and near 80 degrees. It will be humid come Thursday and Friday. I'm CBS 13 meteorologist Emily Santum.
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0: 101.9 POR with John, Joe, and Courtney, and a lot of Dolly Parton today.
1: Ayo.
2: Love that song. Written by who, Courtney? Barry Gibb from the Bee Gees. Yeah, that's what, that was going to be a Bee Gees song, but then he gave it to Dolly and Kenny.
1: Ooh, yeah. I can hear it as a Bee Gees song.
2: Yeah, did you hear that now? Yeah. You can hear the Bee Gees singing it.
1: Way higher.
2: Yes.
0: did he produce it?
2: He did produce it.
0: Cool.
2: He did, yeah.
0: So lots of stories about Dolly this morning. Lots going on with the life of Dolly Parton. That way more that we can fit in a couple hours. Last night, there was a TV special on ABC that David Muir hosted, a 2020 special.
1: Oh, cool.
0: You can watch that on
1: Hulu
0: today. Mm. That's with past interviews Dolly had with Robin Roberts and Barbara Walters, and there were tributes from Keith Urban and Rascal Flatts and Ashley McBride. And
2: oh, very cool.
0: People from the Opry and the CMAs and stuff.
2: I know CBS ran one last night as well.
0: CBS, that's tonight at 10.
2: Oh, they're doing what?
0: For one with Gayle King, with the tribute with excerpts from 60 Minutes and other Dolly interviews.
1: Wow.
0: And they have someone at Dollywood tonight.
2: I can't remember when a celebrity passed where the coverage was so wall to wall on every network.
1: It's crazy. On I've been scrolling the popular on Reddit, which is just like a series of kind of chat roomy things.
2: Yeah.
1: And every subreddit, every single one you can think of has something about Dolly.
2: Like, it was on all the news stations. It was the lead. It didn't matter what news station it was yesterday. Like, the sports stations were talking. Like, everybody was talking about it yesterday. It was just like the top thing on everybody's mind.
1: It's huge.
2: I mean, what a tribute to what the life that Dolly led, right?
1: A global
2: icon. I mean, you're like status of like Elvis.
1: Oh, 100%.
2: She's that level. I mean, again, one of those stars, Dolly. That's all you have to say. Do you think of anyone else?
1: Nope.
2: Just Dolly.
0: And think about all the stories that we've told through the morning of Dolly, how much of a philanthropist she was. And, you know, the Imagination Library for 320 million books to kids around the world.
2: Yeah.
0: Money she donated to this, that.
2: Countless charities.
0: Like, everything.
1: Everything.
0: Dolly was everywhere. And she was a... Not just a country singer.
1: No.
0: A movie star.
2: Yeah. Mm-hmm.
0: But like, she was like a true...
1: A thing, an entity.
0: Like, I think Joe said it best earlier. She was everybody's like aunt.
1: Yeah.
2: She wasn't a celebrity.
1: No.
2: Everybody feels like a personal connection to Dolly because she made you feel that way. That's what was special about Dolly.
1: That's so cool.
2: And not everybody has that gift that she had.
0: Why she's so beloved by everyone?
2: Yeah, it doesn't matter if she crossed the aisle of everything.
1: Everything.
2: That's why it hurts so much with everybody this morning is because there's so few things that we can all agree on.
1: Mm-hmm.
2: And as the years go by, maybe it's just me getting older.
1: Fewer and fewer every year.
2: There does feel like there's fewer and fewer every year. But again, this is one thing that universally we all agreed.
1: Yes.
2: We all love Dolly.
0: Never in my life has anyone ever said to me, I don't like Johnny Cash.
2: No.
0: And no one has ever said,
2: I don't like Willie Nelson or I don't like Dolly Parton.
0: Right.
1: That would be insane.
2: You've never heard those people. No one says
0: those are like Mount Rushmore of country music faces.
2: Yeah. Someone go bubble wrap Willie Nelson right now.
1: Oh, God, don't even say it. Knock on wood. Knock on wood. Spit.
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0: Another one from Dolly when she sang this one with Brad Paisley.
1: Ooh.
0: This one is a sad one because it's all about going.
1: No.
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0: What a traumatic day for the world yesterday with the loss of Dolly Parton.
1: Yeah. But we're celebrating today.
0: We are.
1: First Cool Dolly story of the morning. Okay.
2: Ooh, yeah, yeah.
1: She wrote that song on her fingernails.
0: Yeah, I saw.
1: This is a true story. So, yeah. So Dolly's on the 9 to 5 set.
2: Mm-hmm.
1: And this is her first movie that she's doing. And she's with Jane Fonda and Lily Tomlin and all these big stars.
0: Dabney Coleman.
1: Well, I said names people would know.
2: Oh. I don't know who that is. Sorry.
1: I didn't know how to date.
0: He was the dude in the movie.
1: I didn't want to date us too much.
2: Oh, okay.
1: You warned me about that the other day. And then you broke your own rule.
0: Anyway, we are talking about Dolly.
1: So anyways, so Dolly's on this film set. She said she's so nervous. She's watching Jane Fonda, and she couldn't sneak in a guitar under the film set, but she's supposed to write a song for this movie, 9 to 5.
2: Oh, God.
1: And in her head, she's got this hook in her head, but 9 to 5, 9 to 5. And she said she's so nervous watching that her giant acrylic nails, she said you have to have acrylics.
2: Of course.
1: She said she was just so nervous. She kept doing this with her fingernails.
2: I love doing that when I have those. Mm-hmm.
1: The acrylic. Okay, so Courtney, you understand.
2: Yeah.
1: And she did that, and she said, all of a sudden, I thought, that sounds like a typewriter.
0: Yeah.
1: And she started humming. 9 to 5. And that's the typewriter. And then you got the typewriter. And then she'd go back to her hotel room at night, grab the guitar, and then she'd kind of transcribe it. But she said it took a couple weeks for that song to come together, but it all started on her fingernails.
0: Yeah.
1: How freaking brilliant was Dolly Parton?
0: I saw a clip of her yesterday talking to Jimmy Fallon about that story. And she said, you can hear it. Because they were singing the song together at his desk, right?
2: Mm-hmm.
0: She's clicking her nails as she's singing. And he stops mid-song. He's like, what are you doing with your nails?
1: Yeah.
0: And she told the story.
2: Wow.
0: And she's like, you can hear it in the song. When you play the song, you can hear the click, click. She's like, that's my fingernail.
1: That's so cool.
2: That is so cool.
1: Man, Dolly was just, what a loss. What a loss for the world. And the world is feeling it.
2: I see it everywhere.
1: A rare artist that I saw, people that I honestly consider kind of scummy, bad people, they were even feeling it yesterday.
2: Yeah.
1: I mean, she is bringing people together from both sides of the aisle.
2: Yeah.
1: Everybody's all together on this. We can all agree. We're all feeling it today.
2: Mm-hmm. Everybody,
1: the pain of just losing Dolly.
0: It's a big loss.
1: We all just love her because I said this yesterday in a video I posted. Didn't you feel like Dolly wasn't a star?
2: No.
1: I wouldn't have been nervous to meet Dolly.
2: No.
1: Right? I would have given her a big hug and felt like I was meeting an aunt that I hadn't seen in years.
0: And she would have hugged you back just the same way.
1: Yeah.
0: Just the same way.
1: I mean, that was Dolly. I felt like she was a part of my family.
2: She cared about so many people.
1: Oh, she loved
2: helped
1: everybody.
2: So many people. Did you see the letter that Eminem posted that she had written to him?
0: Mm-hmm.
2: So cool.
1: And so many stars have those Dolly moments that we're learning about, and stars that you wouldn't associate with Dolly Parton.
2: No.
1: I see artists from the heavy metal world and Eminem and all these artists coming out with personal stories about Dolly, and I ran into Dolly and I didn't know what to say to her, but she put me at ease, and I felt that was Dolly.
2: You can see it. Like yesterday when I heard the news, I was like, oh my God. And I'm like, okay, what? I'm going to watch something that she's in because I love her in Steel Magnolias.
1: Yeah.
2: She's like, hairdresser.
0: I have never seen that movie. It's a good movie.
2: Oh, you should. It's streaming for free.
1: Very sad.
2: It's on Pluto. It is really sad.
0: Well, I don't want to watch a sad movie while I'm already sad that Dolly died.
2: Oh, really? You should.
1: Okay, don't watch this one.
0: Other choices, please.
1: Really, really sad.
2: 9 to 5 is streaming on Philo.
1: Yes.
2: That is free. I wanted to watch The Best Little Whorehouse in Texas. Not streaming for free, but you can rent it on Prime. So I might rent that today because that one's really good too.
1: Yeah, there's a bunch of Dolly movies out there that you can watch. Some are good, some aren't. 9 to 5 is a fantastic movie. It holds up. It's very funny.
2: Oh, there's one where she plays an angel. Remember, she gets sent back to help this family, and she falls in love with the dad, obviously.
1: I think, and she did
0: that's on Hallmark, probably.
1: Yeah. So she worked with a buddy of ours named Billy Dean, and he would always tell us stories about working with Dolly and how wonderful she was. They did like some Lifetime movies together and stuff like that
0: back in the day.
1: He would always say that she was have you ever heard anyone say a negative word about Dolly or have a story shared about Dolly where there was a diva attitude?
2: No.
0: Quite the opposite.
1: Like, not one.
0: Quite the opposite.
1: I can't recall one story.
0: You hear stories about how Dolly just put everyone at ease because she like, would give a big hug and feel like, you know, this is my aunt.
1: Yeah.
0: This is my Gigi.
2: She's
0: you know,
2: cool.
0: Whatever name she goes by.
1: Dolly was family.
2: Mm-hmm.
0: Yeah.
2: And I heard that.
1: We lost family yesterday.
2: We really did. I heard that someone was saying, like, when she went out and didn't do her hair, makeup, all the glam, like, you wouldn't have recognized her. So she was able to kind of move around in the community and be unseen, which I love that mystery. I don't know
0: if I believe that.
1: I don't believe that either.
2: I don't know. Maybe.
1: She's 95% plastic.
2: That's, oh God.
1: You can't hide that.
2: Maybe she wore like a big cape.
1: I mean, and by the way, Dolly would have laughed at that joke.
2: True. And agreed.
1: Or would have made it first.
2: Yes.
0: She probably would have made it. Yes.
1: Exactly.
0: Lots of Dolly music all morning today on WPOR.
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6: Wednesday will be mostly sunny with high temperatures running into the upper 70s and low 80s. It will be the warmest across the interior. Winds will be at the south around 5 to 10 miles per hour. Partly cloudy conditions are on tap tonight with areas of fog developing as lows drop down to the upper 50s and low 60s. Winds will be light out of the south around 5 miles per hour. Thursday will be partly sunny with a chance for a late day shower or storm as highs run into the 70s and near 80 degrees. It will be humid come Thursday and Friday. I'm CBS 13 meteorologist Emily Santum.
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0: The late and very great Dolly Parton on 101.9 POR as we remember her all morning long. Lots of great music, lots of stories.
1: Oh, yes. Mm-hmm. And lots of celebrities remembering her as well.
0: Yes. Let me share the story right now. John Party told the story. Short story about Dolly Parton, who he never met,
1: yeah,
0: but was in regular contact with on his birthday.
1: Oh, cool.
0: Because that's the kind of person Dolly was. Mm-hmm. This is John Party.
2: I never got to meet her, but she was always really good to me. She sent me things on my birthday. I never forget when she sent me the Playboy cover picture of her in her little bunny ear suit, and she sent children's book to my girls, and she was just a sweetheart. This one hurts today. That's all I know.
1: Yeah.
3: She sent him a sexy photo.
0: Mm. Dolly was on the cover of Playboy in a Playboy bunny suit.
1: Yeah. Mm. Back in the day.
3: Yeah.
1: Very popular issue, by the way.
0: She didn't do the whole thing.
1: No.
0: But she posed like that for the cover.
3: Cute.
1: I saw Reba had posted yesterday.
3: Yeah.
1: Of course. She said, thank you, Lord, for Dolly. She's going to have a blast in heaven singing all her favorite songs with all of her family and friends who have gone on before her. And I thought that was a fitting tribute as well.
3: I love the song they do together.
1: Yeah. Mm. And it's just so many artists that, like you said, Courtney, Eminem released this awesome letter that Dolly had sent to him.
3: It was really cool.
1: And again, just an artist that you wouldn't associate with Dolly Parton. Like Eminem and Dolly, just two people you wouldn't put in a room together.
0: Yeah, you wouldn't think that.
3: Yeah, she said, it's a longish letter, but I thought it was interesting. She said, aside from that, I hope what I have to say will not seem weird or strange to you, but I have always felt some unexplained connection to you, like I know you somehow.
1: This is to Eminem. Dolly says this.
3: Isn't that interesting?
1: To Eminem, yeah.
3: She had this way of making everyone feel really special, and like her letter's so intimate, you know what I mean?
1: And that's a special gift that certain people have to make you feel when they're talking to you, like you're the only person that is in the room. Yeah. Like you're their number one focus. And when you're someone that's so popular and beloved by millions like Dolly was, for her to give you her total focus,
0: right,
1: which she seemed to do with everyone she talked to. What a gift that she would give to people just with her time.
3: Mm-hmm.
0: Carly Pierce was talking yesterday, posted about the loss of Dolly. And she said, from the time I was a little girl, I wanted to be just like her. She worked at Dollywood when she was younger.
3: Oh, I love that.
0: She said, at 15 years old, my family uprooted their lives so I could start chasing my dreams working in a country show at Dollywood.
3: Wow.
0: And since then, I've had the privilege of not only working with Dolly, but getting to know her. She was exactly who we all hoped she would be.
1: Yeah.
0: Kind, funny, gracious, and one of a kind. Heaven got a whole lot sassier, funnier, and brighter today. Carly Pierce goes on and says, I will do my part as a woman in country music to continue carrying the light she shined so brightly for all of us.
3: Well said.
1: Blake Shelton said about the same thing yesterday. Mm. He said, I didn't spend a ton of time with Dolly. He said, but when she was over here on The Voice with Gwen and I,
0: right?
1: She was like a coach or a mentor.
3: Yeah.
1: He said, we got to spend time together. He said, and all I can tell you, and echoed the same thing Carly said, she was exactly as you expected her to be.
0: Yeah,
3: that's good.
1: Like, there was no, everything you expected Dolly Parton to be, she delivered.
0: That's who she was.
1: Yeah.
0: This one last clip. This is Garth Brooks talking about how scared he was to host the ACM Awards show with Dolly Parton. And let me play this clip for you. I actually haven't listened to this clip yet. So,
3: oh no,
0: I'm sure he's going to be very Garth.
1: Yes. Oh yeah, of course.
4: I was scared to death.
5: Wait, what? Which is crazy to me.
4: It's crazy. She's all of 4'11" and she looks like she's 8 foot tall when you meet her, right?
5: I love that
4: picture. You just showed the picture. I feel I need to explain that picture. The very first photo we took together, would you stand up with me?
5: Yes.
4: Sorry. The very first photo she put together, she turns like this, and then she grabs both of my hands and tells me to place them here.
5: Oh, you're going to prom.
4: Oh.
5: Oh. You're going to prom.
4: That wasn't what I was thinking. she goes, you can place it here. I said, no, I can't. And then we started laughing. And that was the shot that they used.
1: You know what?
0: Each of us have a different place, a picture in our mind of where.
1: What's going on there.
3: Yeah.
1: You know what, though? That was the best way to describe Dolly.
3: Yes.
1: 4'11", but she seemed like she was 8 feet tall.
3: That's right.
1: She was a giant.
0: Ooh. It's a big morning this morning on WPOR. It's Dolly today.
1: Yeah,
3: Dolly
1: it is.
0: It's all Dolly.
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0: Dolly Parton on 101.9 POR all morning. Dolly's song, I Will Always Love You, that a lot of people attribute just to Whitney Houston.
1: Well, yeah, that was the big story back in the day. It's in the movie, if you ever remember seeing The Bodyguard, when the scene where Kevin Costner takes Whitney Houston out on the date, and they're in the diner, and they're slow dancing, and it's the Dolly song playing in the background. And she's like, wait, this is a country song, huh? And you can see her wheels are turning. And she's thinking, I could sing this song. And
2: she
1: does. I love that movie. It's so good.
2: It's so good.
1: And that song is just so brilliant. I always love that, like, Dolly always just fawned over Whitney Houston's version of it. And just loved it.
0: There's a reason why. Let me play this clip for you. It's part of Whitney's.
1: I wasn't done yet.
0: Oh, I'm sorry.
1: But. Dolly singing it was no
0: nothing to
1: stick at. My God, did you hear her sing? Like, Dolly always made it sound like she didn't sing it well.
2: No, it's so good.
1: She was amazing when she sang.
2: Hers is filled with emotion.
0: It went to number one twice.
1: Yeah, it was
0: for
1: a
0: Dolly.
1: Big deal.
0: It went to number one two times.
1: Huge.
0: But then Whitney and Dolly was not unhappy about it.

0: thought is the most unbelievable thing I'd ever heard. I'd never even believe my little song could be done like that. People say, well, she claims it's her record. I said, it is her record. It's my song, but it's most definitely her record. It didn't sound like that when I had it. She made me rich.
1: That's valid.
2: She made me rich.
3: By the way, great article. And Dolly had talked about this before. She had actually invested the money that she had made from that song. She made $10 million that she invested back into a complex in Nashville, Tennessee, that was a strip mall, basically. And it was in a mostly a black neighborhood.
1: Mm-hmm.
3: And she said that she thought, well, this would be a great way to use that money and pay tribute to Whitney, because, you know, this is her people and my people.
1: She said
3: they're her people. They're also my people.
1: Mm-hmm.
3: And she said, I love the fact that I spent the money on the complex. And I think this, every time that she goes by, she's thought, this was the

0: house that Whitney built.
1: Oh, I love
0: that. But she took that $10 million and she wanted to bring it back and do something for Whitney.
1: Mm-hmm.
0: I just thought that was... That was Dolly.
1: That was how she was.
0: Right. She wanted to pay tribute. And even though that Whitney had benefited from Dolly's song,
2: well, yeah. Mm-hmm.
0: She wanted to pay tribute to Whitney.
2: Yeah.
1: Like, that was so just cool. Awesome.
2: I bet in the end she made a lot more than $10 million for
0: that. I'm sure she did.
2: That was probably just the initial fee. And then there's all the publishing royalties after
0: that.
2: Do
0: you know how huge that song was? I mean, that song was gigantic.
2: Do you know it was almost an Elvis song?
0: Yes. Elvis wanted to sing that, I believe.
2: Elvis wanted to record that song. It went to number one. 1974 was first released by Dolly.
1: Wow. Mm-hmm.
2: Elvis wanted to record the song for himself. Elvis's manager said... We want 50% of the song royalties for Elvis to record the song.
0: Dolly's like, no.
2: And Dolly said no.
0: Yeah. Ooh. Which, by the way, you didn't do back then.
1: No.
0: Because you were a little lady.
1: Yeah.
0: You didn't say no to the man like that. Especially if the man was ill.
1: Mm-hmm. Uh-huh. She was that kind of lady.
0: But I mean,
2: she said that decision broke my heart. I wanted to hear Elvis sing it. I cried all night, but I had to keep that copyright in my pocket.
1: Yes.
0: You know, and she also told the story about her, and because she started with Porter Wagoner, right?
2: Yeah.
0: The legendary Porter Wagoner. And I think the deal was that Porter wasn't going to let her out of her deal that they had together.
1: Oh.
0: But she played that song for him. And I guess that when she played it for him, he said, what do you got? You know, he thought that she couldn't do her own stuff.
2: Yeah.
0: He played that song. He cried.
1: Wow.
0: When she played it. And he said, okay, I'll let you leave as long as I produce that song.
1: Wow.
0: And he did.
2: Mm.
0: And so there you go. There's history.
1: Wow.
0: But Dolly standing her ground. Hey, 4'11"?
1: Mm-hmm.
0: Yeah, I don't think so.
1: I know.
0: She was a freaking giant.
2: No kidding.
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6: Here's the latest weather from 101.9 POR.
7: Wednesday will be mostly sunny with high temperatures running into the upper 70s and low 80s. It will be the warmest across the interior. Winds will be at the south around 5 to 10 miles per hour. Partly cloudy conditions are on tap tonight with areas of fog developing as lows drop down to the upper 50s and low 60s. Winds will be light out of the south around 5 miles per hour. Thursday will be partly sunny with a chance for a late day shower or storm as highs run into the 70s and near 80 degrees. It will be humid come Thursday and Friday. I'm CBS 13 meteorologist Emily Santum.
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1: That might be the best country song of all time.
2: It's so good.
0: Inspired by a true story.
1: You know, but everybody, they leave that one out. Mm-hmm. Yeah, you ask the best country song of all time, it's always a man song that somebody mentions. I'm telling you right now, that might be the best country song of all time.
2: It's killer.
1: I'll put that right up there with George Jones, He Stopped Loving Her Today.
2: Mm. Oh, I love that song.
1: That's just as good as that song.
2: Mm-hmm. Yep.
0: Or, you know, Ring of Fire.
1: Friends in Low Places, whatever.
0: Right. Mm-hmm.
1: That's as good as a country song you're ever going to hear.
2: Yeah.
0: Inspired by a bank teller flirting with Dolly Parton's late husband, Carl.
1: Yeah.
0: As we are spending the morning today telling story, really celebrating the life of Dolly Parton this morning.
1: Was it our friend Stephanie Ryan? Did she do that?
0: She did a cover of that.
1: Heck, Claws and Country.
0: I wish we had a recording of that.
2: Me too.
1: Yeah, but she did a killer version of that.
2: It was so good.
1: I bet every female that has come up in country music has done a version of Jolene.
2: Right?
1: Yeah. That's got to be like a rite of passage.
0: No doubt.
2: I would think so.
0: There's a new artist named Bells. It's one person.
1: Yeah.
2: Bells.
0: And she is going by the name Bells, which is her last name. And it is Dolly Parton's last duet. Last recording.
1: Yeah.
0: Because Bells had a song that is a follow-up to Jolene. 50 plus years later to the follow-up, and it's called Son of Jolene.
1: Oh,
2: cool.
0: And when Dolly said, when she heard the song, she said, I just had to sing on it.
1: Ooh.
0: So Dolly Parton sings on the song. It's Bells with Dolly Parton.
2: Aww.
0: We're going to play it now. It's called Son of Jolene, if you've never heard this before.
1: Ooh.
0: It's really cool because it takes the story of Jolene
1: and continues
0: and advances it a generation.
1: I have never heard this.
2: Me neither.
0: Son of Jolene.

0: I think it's really cool.
1: That's Man, good.
2: What an amazing bookend, too, right? Uh-huh. Mm-hmm. To Dolly's singing career, right? Jolene becomes such a major, you know, at the beginning of her career, and then to end it with this Son of Jolene.
0: Mm-hmm.
2: Just amazing.
0: Yeah.
2: And it's a haunting sounding song.
1: It is.
2: The recording.
0: Dolly said, I thought it was, when I heard Son of Jolene, I thought it was very clever. No one had ever thought of it this way.
2: Yeah. Mm-hmm.
0: So she wanted to be part of it. She said she wanted in.
2: I want to hear it.
1: So cool.
2: I want to hear it more. So I hope we play it
0: sure.
2: more.
0: Sure.
1: Yeah. Yes. I
2: love that. That's,
0: I mean,
2: that's a very fitting tribute to Dolly.
0: Mm-hmm. I agree with you.
2: Yeah.
0: Text if you agree with Joe. Text and let us know.
1: Yeah, if you like it.
0: 207-792-9767.
2: You know what I mean, Courtney? That had a haunting feel to it. As
1: her
2: well.
1: Harmony on
2: and
1: it.
2: And that guitar sound.
1: I got a goosebump.
2: Yeah, I did too.
1: Multiple goosebumps. I got not
2: a lot
1: just
2: of,
1: one.
2: I gotten a lot of goosebumps the past the past 12 hours here.
1: Yeah.
2: Or however many hours it's been since Dolly, just hearing all these stories about her and you know, people sharing their memories and people we didn't think even knew Dolly.
1: No.
2: Sharing stories of her reaching out to them. It's just you thought you knew what an amazing individual Dolly was and what a gift she was to the world. And then you realize you didn't even know the half of it, man.
0: Mm.
1: The iceberg.
2: She was even more special than you realized.
1: Yeah. And I feel like we did cherish her while she was here.
2: Yes.
1: But even more coming out now, it's just insane.
2: Yeah. One of those you could never prepare for. You could you could say, we got to get ready. It's going to happen someday.
1: Yeah.
2: You can never get ready for a loss like this, because this one feels so personal.
1: It felt sudden, even though I know she was older and she was having some health issues, but it felt yesterday someone texted me. I was like, what?
2: There are certain people in life that I just felt like they're always going to be a part of life.
1: Mm-hmm.
2: Like Dolly's one of those celebrities where I just thought that I'll always have Dolly around.
0: I think we'll always feel like she's around.
2: Right.
0: She's
2: left the legacy.
0: And it's such a part of not just American culture, but worldwide.
2: Worldwide.
0: I think, you know, Dolly's impact will last forever. Oh. Music will last forever. And this morning, that's what we're doing. It's all about Dolly today.
2: She deserves it.
1: Mm-hmm.
0: So if you're like the one person in New England that's not a Dolly fan.
2: Yeah.
0: This isn't the show.
1: Bye.
2: Go listen to BLM.
1: Yep.
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0: many great Dolly Parton songs this morning on 101.9 POR.
1: She was so fun, wasn't she?
0: She was a legend. Joe, here's a feel-good story of the day for you.
1: Yes.
0: Right? Dolly's Imagination Library.
1: Oh, my goodness. I saw a number yesterday of the books that Dolly's Imagination Library had delivered. I think it was something like 330-something million.
0: Yeah.
2: Insane.
1: And a lot of those had come to Maine over the years.
0: Mm-hmm. Yeah, sadly, the program in Maine ended back in June, but...
2: I know. I was hoping to sign up Rosie for it.
0: Yeah, that's too bad. So Dolly created the Imagination Library back in 1995 in honor of her dad. He said she said that her father couldn't read or write, but she considered him the smartest man she knew.
2: Yeah. Aww.
0: And the program would still exist, not in Maine and one other state. Kids, it's free for all kids.
1: Yep.
0: You enroll the kids in the program, the Imagination Library, from birth to age 5. Will send... one book a month to those kids. That's a total of 60 before you age out of the program.
1: Pretty
0: at age
1: cool,
0: 5.
1: Right?
2: Wow.
0: Yeah, and the Dollywood Foundation covers the overhead costs and negotiates the pricing for the books. The local partners fundraise to cover the cost of mailing to children in their coverage area.
1: Mm-hmm. Right.
0: And the wholesale book prices. And Maine lost that funding. So that's why Maine is one of two states that are out right now.
1: But but we did it for many years.
0: Yes. I wouldn't be surprised if now... some organization comes around and
1: funds.
0: Says, we can do this.
2: That'd be cool.
0: I hope so.
2: Yeah.
1: I'd love to see that back because I'd love to see my niece Rosie be on the Imagination Library in tribute to Dolly, right?
2: Yes.
1: What a lasting legacy that she left for so many wonderful children out there.
2: So cool.
1: Well, that is a feel-good story. And by the way, can I get my sponsorship?
0: Oh, sure. That'd be a good time.
2: Do it, yeah.
1: I really should. And by the way, it's a new one, so I want to get in.
2: Oh.
1: Get a jump on fall with preventative home maintenance from 207 Plumbing and Heating. Get on their schedule today. Responsive, experienced, and fairly priced. But seriously, I hope somebody's getting the idea right now to raise the funding.
2: Please.
1: To get that program back.
0: Yeah, it's such a...
1: Think of all the kids. You know, 60 books by the time you're 5 years old that you'd have in your library.
2: It's so important.
1: It's kids in reading. Any specialist will tell you it's so important to get the kids looking at books, even when they can't read.
2: Yes.
1: Just getting their imaginations going at a young age is crucial.
2: Yeah.
0: That's probably why they call it the Imagination Library.
1: Hey, Dolly knew that.
0: She did. Dolly had another program in her home county in Tennessee that she started back in the 80s she called the Buddy Program. Early 1991 she started this. It was in the 80s she created the Dollywood Foundation to do all these philanthropic programs.
1: Yes.
0: Very right? Good. She was worried about high school dropout rates in her home county in Tennessee.
1: Mm-hmm.
0: Dropout rates were 35%.
1: Oh, my God.
0: 35% wow. High school dropout rate.
1: Oh, my God.
2: Oh, my God.
0: So she started a program in her home county in Tennessee for every 7th and 8th grader. And she said, every 7th and 8th grader, pair with another student. If you both graduated, I'll give you $500 each.
2: Whoa. Hey.
0: This was in 1991.
2: Okay.
1: Wow, that's a lot of money.
0: Dropout rates went from 35% to 6%.
1: Wow. No kidding.
2: Yeah. That's insane.
0: It also shows you how much money $500 was worth back in 1991.
1: Yeah, back in the day.
2: It's a lot of moolah.
1: Man, but what an incentive. And for Dolly to, you know, pony up the dough to do that. Very cool.
0: Mm-hmm. I think you'll find today on the air on WPOR, on your news feed today and all over social media, you're just going to hear amazing stories like this about Dolly.
2: So many.
1: And a lot of times when people pass away, you'll hear these amazing stories and you're like, I don't know if that's true or not. Mm-hmm. You can assume most of the stories you're going to hear, they're all true.
2: Oh, yeah. She was an amazing person.
1: These stories are true.
0: Yeah. You don't need to make any up.
1: No, Dolly actually did all
0: because
1: this
0: the
1: stuff.
0: True stories are so fantastic.
1: Awesome.
2: She put her money where her mouth was.
0: It's only about Dolly today, this morning, with John, Joe, and Courtney. If you have a favorite Dolly Parton song, feel free to text 207-792-9767. Courtney, don't text

0: That Christmas song.
1: What about the Reba Dolly song?
2: Oh yeah, that Does He Love You? Does He Love You? That was a great. No, that wasn't.
0: That was not Reba. That wasn't Reba. That was Linda Davis.
2: Yeah, you're thinking of Linda Davis.
1: I thought they recut it for Reba's newer album.
2: Oh, maybe they.
1: I'll look into it.
2: Yeah, why don't you a little bit of research? I'd love to hear something off of Dolly's heavy metal album that she did.
1: Mm-hmm.
2: Maybe something, you know, Dolly and Judas Priest together.
1: Yes. Like
2: that. she did that heavy metal album like last year or something.
1: So good.
2: I'll do some research too. And
0: I really thought you wanted to hear Code of Many Colors. Or
2: I do want to hear Jolene
0: or something.
2: I'd love to hear Jolene, but I also want to hear some Judas Priest.
1: Okay. Yes.
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4: Wednesday will be mostly sunny with high temperatures running into the upper 70s and low 80s. It will be the warmest across the interior. Winds will be at the south around 5 to 10 miles per hour. Partly cloudy conditions are on tap tonight with areas of fog developing as lows drop down to the upper 50s and low 60s. Winds will be light out of the south around 5 miles per hour. Thursday will be partly sunny with a chance for a late day shower or storm as highs run into the 70s and near 80 degrees. It will be humid come Thursday and Friday. I'm CBS 13 meteorologist Emily Santum.
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You could win a $50 Irving gas card. 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

0: Matt Geiger on 101.9 POR. John Joe recording all morning, 12 in a row, all day. It's Riley Reed. 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And then you can win the grand prize. 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

0: Really thought that 9 to 5 was on Disney Plus, and I was very disappointed to find out it was not. 101.9 POR, John, Joe, and Courtney all morning, 12 in a row, all day. It's Riley Reid. Of course, the talk of all country music right now is the loss of the, I mean, just absolute icon. And that word gets thrown around too much, but when it comes to Dolly Parton, I don't know if that, I don't know if that word's enough for her. But man, what a fantastic person. Not just a great country artist, but a fantastic person. All the things that she did as a humanitarian. And gosh, man, this one hurts.
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11: Tonight will be partly cloudy with areas of fog forming as lows drop down to the upper 50s and low 60s. Thursday will be partly sunny and humid as high temperatures run into the 70s and near 80 degrees. There is a chance for some late day showers and storms, mostly across the interior and over the mountains. Winds will be at the south around 5 to 15 miles per hour with gusts up to 25. There will be another chance for some showers and storms by Friday afternoon. Expect the humidity to continue until then. I'm CBS 13 meteorologist Emily Santum.
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I got a kind of funny story about Dolly Parton. So when I was in eighth grade, we were just starting the year, and my teacher is telling me about how much he loves Dolly Parton. And I'm like, oh, yeah, I know Dolly. That's the woman with the really big. And she goes, don't finish that sentence, Riley. And I was like, hair. What did you think I was going to say? Megan Maroney now on POR. Here's Medicine.

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1: I've been doing better

You know what Glenn Powell should do? He should cast Riley Green in this new cowboy country movie that he's doing. I mean, he's already got Jelly Roll, Brad Paisley, and Miranda Lambert. And hey, Riley said he wanted to be in more acting stuff. You know what to do, man. Call him up. 101.9 POR. Here's Stella Lefty. It's Boston. 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

0: 101.9 POR, John Joe, recording all morning, 12 in a row, all day. It's Riley Reid. I told you about corporate autumn, right?
1: Fall doesn't officially begin for another month, but corporate autumn begins today with the release of pumpkin

0: spice lattes at Starbucks. 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Oddly, corporate winter began in July when Hobby Lobby put out its Christmas decorations. But today, we celebrate corporate autumn because nature no longer decides when seasons begin. 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

0: 101.9 POR, John Joe, recording y'all morning 12 in a row all day. It's Riley Reed. You know, Lainey Wilson has taken up a pretty interesting new hobby. She's making stained glass. Yeah, she said it allows her to patiently work with her hands while taking a break from the fast-paced touring world. Making stained glass. I hope she starts selling it. You know people would buy that. Like, that.
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12: Tonight will be partly cloudy with areas of fog forming as lows drop down to the upper 50s and low 60s. Thursday will be partly sunny and humid as high temperatures run into the 70s and near 80 degrees. There is a chance for some late day showers and storms, mostly across the interior and over the mountains. Winds will be at the south around 5 to 15 miles per hour with gusts up to 25. There will be another chance for some showers and storms by Friday afternoon. Expect the humidity to continue until then. I'm CBS 13 meteorologist Emily Santum.
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Like I was saying earlier this hour, Parker McCollum coming to Bank NH Pavilion in Guilford. And if you want to win tickets, you've got a chance to do so tomorrow morning with John, Joe, and Courtney on your Country Concert Connection, 101.9 POR.

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Yeah, Jelly Roll is going to be in Glenn Powell's new movie, says Brad Paisley. And Miranda Lambert, it's called The Comeback King. It's a country music themed movie. I'm telling you, Riley Green said he wants to do more stuff. Glenn, give him a call.

I'll be honest, if you're struggling to love life right now because you loved Dolly Parton so much and everything that she stood for, hey, I am right there with you. I mean, of all the people, really, Grim Reaper, we need to take away the Grim Reaper's scythe and hire a new one. 101.9 POR.

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KOR, Jonjo with Courtney all morning, 12 in a row, all day. It's Riley Reid. So Tucker Wetmore has got his tour, and Stella Lefty was supposed to be playing that tour, but she has decided to pull out after making that decision thanks to some advice from other professionals. Not a result of anything that went down with Tucker. She and him are cool, but she does plan on having her own tour that she'll announce later on next year. 101.9 POR, here's John Morgan, Kid Myself. We were young.

0: 101.9 POR, John Joe with Courtney all morning, 12 in a row, all day. Riley Reed here, and yes, we do have our final Summer Patio Concert Series show tomorrow night. With that guy right there, Jacob Hackworth, he will be out at the SWIC on the main Quitlink stage at 7 o'clock. We'll have the Chase Joe Band out there. 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

0: 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I wonder if Robert Kraft saw this news and was like, finally, maybe my thing is no longer a thing. They won't talk about it anymore because now the 49ers owner has his own issue that they can talk about. Well, sorry, Robert. I'm always going to talk about it because, well, I hate the Pats. 101.9 POR. But yeah, 49ers owner got caught in a trailer park trying to solicit prostitution in Ohio. A trailer park in Ohio. Jed, man. Really? Wow. And on a Sunday, too. Woof.
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11: Tonight will be partly cloudy with areas of fog forming as lows drop down to the upper 50s and low 60s. Thursday will be partly sunny and humid as high temperatures run into the 70s and near 80 degrees. There is a chance for some late day showers and storms, mostly across the interior and over the mountains. Winds will be at the south around 5 to 15 miles per hour with gusts up to 25. There will be another chance for some showers and storms by Friday afternoon. Expect the humidity to continue until then. I'm CBS 13 meteorologist Emily Santum.
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all day. Next month, we get that new Riley Green album. I don't know about you, but I can't wait to hear all 19 tracks from that. Luke Combs now, Be By You. He just announced a tour, and there will be a show at Gillette Stadium. Tickets on sale now. Kinda like

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T. Musgraves kind of summed up how a lot of us felt yesterday in a tweet, saying that the world felt a lot less sparkly after the loss of Dolly. And I couldn't agree more. But I also agree with her saying that, you know, she was glad that Dolly was reunited with her late husband, Carl Dean, because Dolly did love herself some Carl. And I know she was hurting this past year without him. So I'm glad they have been reunited. 101.9 POR, here's Lee Bryce.

So yesterday, Starbucks announced its PSL is back for 2026, and Duncan was like, yeah, ours has been back for a week already. 101.9 POR, get on our level.

0: 101.9 POR, John, Joey, Courtney, all morning, 12 in a row, all day. What's up? It's Riley Reed. So we got Pet Rock in the Park at Deering Oaks Park this Sunday. You know Dolly would have loved an event like that, right? Go there in honor of Dolly. She loved the animals. She loved everybody. But yeah, Pet Rock in the Park. Thanks to our founding sponsor, Portland Veterinary Emergency Specialty Care, and our premier sponsor, Cunningham Security. 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
3: Nobody notices a court dying. It happens slow, a crack here, a faded line there. One day people stop showing up, and nobody can tell you why. It's not just outdoors. 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

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So Parker McCollum is coming to Bank NH Pavilion in Guilford next week. 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
2: Tonight will be partly cloudy with areas of fog forming as lows drop down to the upper 50s and low 60s. Thursday will be partly sunny and humid as high temperatures run into the 70s and near 80 degrees. There is a chance for some late-day showers and storms, mostly across the interior and over the mountains. Winds will be at the south around 5 to 15 miles per hour with gusts up to 25. There will be another chance for some showers and storms by Friday afternoon. Expect the humidity to continue until then. I'm CBS 13 meteorologist Emily Santum.
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101.9 POR, John Joe, recording all morning, 12 in a row, all day. It's Riley Reid. So Wyndham planning on turning its old middle school into a community hub. What do you think about that? I think it's actually a pretty good idea. Chase Matthew now, here's Holding It Down on POR.

Austin, 101.9 POR. John, Joe, and Courtney all morning, 12 in a row, all day. I am Riley Reed. Riley Green on Now. Think Is You Drunk, his new album out next month.

Did you see Taylor Swift's new ring? I mean, they zoomed in on it while she was performing at the Grammy Museum. 101.9 POR. Yeah, wifey was like, wow. And then I'm like, crap, I'm going to have to get a new ring, aren't I? Here's Taylor Swift, I Knew It, I Knew You on POR.

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Choosing Texas, the number one song for 19 weeks on the Billboard Hot 100 charts, tying Shaboozy of Our Song Tipsy and also Lil Nas X, Old Town Road. But I have a feeling Ella's going to have that spot solo next week, not sharing it with anybody for week 20.

0: 101.9 POR, John Joe recording all morning, 12 in a row, all day. There's Stella Lefty with Vincent Mason. They're a couple today, by the way. You knew that, right? Yeah, well, Stella was supposed to open up for Tucker Wetmore on his Brunette World Tour, but she actually pulled out. She plans on starting her own headlining tour and launching that early next year, so be on the lookout for that. Hopefully there will be a show around here. I know she's playing in Boston already in November, but she's planning on having like a big, big tour. 101.9 POR.
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0: Bro, it was $30. Like, seriously? Call the cops and, like, start a manhunt for a guy that just picked up $30 on the ground at Walmart? It's ridiculous. 101.9 POR, but it happened. Not in Florida, like you'd expect, but in Georgia. Yeah, just one state up. Yeah. They did, like, a manhunt for this guy. He just found $30 on the ground, picked it up, didn't return it at first. He returned it later, so then the owner decided not to press charges. But they, like, made a Facebook post about it. They're like, have you seen this, man? Bro, it's $30. You can't even use $30 to, like, fill up a tank anymore. Come on.
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18: Tonight will be partly cloudy with areas of fog forming as lows drop down to the upper 50s and low 60s. Thursday will be partly sunny and humid as high temperatures run into the 70s and near 80 degrees. There is a chance for some late day showers and storms, mostly across the interior and over the mountains. Winds will be at the south around 5 to 15 miles per hour with gusts up to 25. There will be another chance for some showers and storms by Friday afternoon. Expect the humidity to continue until then. I'm CBS 13 meteorologist Emily Santum.
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Luke Combs and Rethink Some Things. He's been adding to his Instagram story a bunch of Dolly Parton songs that he's been listening to lately. It's 101.9 FOR, John, Joe, and Courtney all morning, 12 in a row every hour while you work. One of the ones that I've been listening to is actually the last song she ever recorded. The artist is called Bells. It's just one person, but Bells recorded this song called Son of Jolene, a continuation of the story of the song Jolene by Dolly Parton. And when Dolly heard it, she said she had to be on it. So we've been playing it today. I want to play it again because I think it's an awesome tribute to Dolly, especially as the last song that she ever recorded. So this is it, Son of Jolene from Bells with Dolly Parton on 101.9 POR.

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101.9 POR, John, Joe, and Courtney all morning, 12 in a row every hour while you work. It sounds like a bill has been introduced in the Tennessee House that would rename Nashville's airport after Dolly Parton, which would be just

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Ella Langley, Be Her, 101.9 POR, John, Joe, and Courtney all morning, 12 in a row every hour while you work. Both Ella Langley and Lainey Wilson have posted tributes to Dolly Parton on social media over the last couple of days. Here's Lainey Wilson with John Mayer. It's Phone Keys Wallet.

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0: Dolly Parton finds you come in here on 101.9 POR. John, Joe, and Courtney all morning, 12 in a row all day. It's Ben Brophy. We are remembering Dolly Parton today on 101.9 POR and celebrating her life. If you did miss the statement from her family, I'd just like to play that for you right now.
1: Hey, everyone. My name is Brian Seaver, son of Cassie Parton, and I'm representing the Parton and Owens family today, announcing the passing of my Aunt Dolly, Rebecca Parton Dean. Sister, sis, Aunt Granny to one generation and Gigi to the next. This video announcement is something Dolly asked of me years ago before I fully absorbed it as a future reality. As her head of security for more than two decades, a role my father Larry held before me, I have imagined the heaviness of this moment but haven't truly felt it until now. It is an honor that is mixed with absolute pride and great sadness. But sadness lies with us, not with Dolly. Dolly has lived in the light and is in the arms of Jesus, surely met by Carl, her parents, and countless others who have watched her and longed for her to meet them in the heavens. I first went on the road with Dolly as a kid, getting a taste of the road life in the early 1980s. Dolly opened doors not just for me, but for her entire family to reach the potential we didn't even know was possible. Dolly also opened doors for generations of singers, songwriters, musicians, and dreamers from every walk of life and across every continent. By her example, we believed that anything was possible. She never saw a door she couldn't open, and the doors she opened made and changed history. My family and I have shared a lifetime of beautiful memories with Dolly, but so have you. She has always been on your television, your record player, your CD, and on your phone playlist, becoming an extended part of your family whether you liked it or not. Our family and the team she has entrusted with her legacy will work diligently to ensure her spirit will live with us forever. Dolly was a farmer, just like her daddy. He farmed the soil, she farmed songs and happiness. Dolly called me and said she wants to rest in a beautiful bed of plush cotton because after a life wearing heavy rhinestones, she finally deserves to be comfortable and have some rest. Rest in peace, Aunt Dolly, Aunt Granny, Gigi. May God bless Dolly Parton. And may God bless you all. She will always love you.
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6: Tonight will be partly cloudy with areas of fog forming as lows drop down to the upper 50s and low 60s. Thursday will be partly sunny and humid as high temperatures run into the 70s and near 80 degrees. There is a chance for some late day showers and storms, mostly across the interior and over the mountains. Winds will be at the south around 5 to 15 miles per hour with gusts up to 25. There will be another chance for some showers and storms by Friday afternoon. Expect the humidity to continue until then. I'm CBS 13 meteorologist Emily Santum.
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Luke Combs, Sleepless in a Hotel Room. It's 101.9 POR. John, Joe, and Courtney all morning, 12 in a row, all day. It's Ben Brophy. I'm just taking a look. It doesn't look like Dolly Parton's movie 9 to 5 is streaming anywhere for free. You can, like, buy it or rent it, I'm sure, in the usual spots, Prime Video, Apple TV, but not available to stream if you subscribe to those services. Hopefully, that changes in the next few days. It's 9 to 5 now on POR.

Hudson Westbrook and Painted You Pretty. He's got a brand new album called Made You Look coming out on November 6th. It's 101.9 POR, John, Joe, and Courtney all morning, 12 in a row every hour while you work. You're still a lefty in Boston. On a

0: Ella Langley, Lovin' Life Again. It's 101.9 POR, John, Joe, and Courtney all morning, 12 in a row, every hour while you work. It's Ben Brophy. Flags ordered at half-mast by multiple government officials. They will be there for the next week in honor and remembrance of Dolly Parton. She's on this one with Kenny Rogers, Islands in the Stream.
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Jane Proffitt, Long Live Country. It's 101.9 POR, John, Joe, and Courtney all morning, 12 in a row every hour while you work. Vincent Mason, his song, Damned If I Do. After this, John Morgan and Kid Myself on 101.9 POR.

0: Vincent Mason, Damned If I Do. It's 101.9 POR. John, Joe, and Courtney all morning, 12 in a row all day. It's Ben Brophy. We're back at the Brunswick. Tomorrow, we'll be at Old Orchard Beach for another free show for the POR Summer Patio Concert Series with none other than Jacob Hackworth. 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Chase Jobe and his band start at 8, and we'll be playing the rest of the night. Taylor Swift, her song I Knew It, I Knew You, is the next one you'll hear on 101.9 POR.
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0: Brad Paisley and Dolly Parton, When I Get Where I'm Going on 101.9 POR. John, Joe, and Courtney all morning. 12 in a row all day. It's Ben Brophy. And there's been so many different artists, including Brad Paisley, who come out and said some very nice words. Brad Paisley, for example, said, I never imagined this day would come. Getting to know Dolly was life-changing, but not for me, for everyone. She seemed immortal. And in the spirit of what we sang together on this song, the one you just heard, I believe she is. It won't be the same down here without you, Dolly, but what a legacy of goodness and art you'll leave for all of us. Goodbye, hero. We will always love you. That was the statement from Brad Paisley on the passing of Dolly Parton. But again, so many people giving their own stories, their own thoughts on the passing of Dolly Parton, including Casey Musgraves, Ernest, Luke Combs, Megan Maroney. Ella Langley actually said, Dolly, thank you for standing up for yourself as an artist, a songwriter, a musician, a producer, an author, a creative, and most importantly, a woman in this industry. You paved the way for so many to be brave. Thank you for being unafraid to show your most authentic self. The world needed Dolly and will never see another like it. The gates of heaven just welcomed home a beautiful soul. That, again, the statement from Ella Langley on the passing of Dolly Parton. There is so many people who are, you know, famous people, like artists who have said things, but also Dolly Parton has just touched so many people in so many ways. It's been amazing hearing the reaction, knowing how much love Dolly put in the world. Megan Maroney, 6 months later. It's the next song you'll hear on POR.
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0: Going out to eat these days can get expensive in a hurry. 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
17: Tonight will be partly cloudy with areas of fog forming as lows drop down to the upper 50s and low 60s. Thursday will be partly sunny and humid as high temperatures

0: Temperatures run into the 70s and near 80 degrees. There is a chance for some late day showers and storms, mostly across the interior and over the mountains. Winds will be at the south around 5 to 15 miles per hour with gusts up to 25. There will be another chance for some showers and storms by Friday afternoon. Expect the humidity to continue until then. I'm CBS 13 meteorologist Emily Santum.
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Morgan Wallen, then by now it's 101.9 POR. John, Joe, and Courtney all morning, 12 in a row, all day. Shaboozy, one of the many people who have posted something about Dolly Parton in the last day or so. Here's his song, Cowgirl, on POR.

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0: Casey Musgraves, Dry Spell, 101.9 POR, John, Joe, and Courtney all morning, 12 in a row, all day. It's Ben Brophy. I played this clip from Dolly Parton yesterday. I want to play it again because I just think the message is so fantastic. And then we'll go into her song, Coat of Many Colors, on 101.9 POR.
1: There are a lot of good people in this world that are confused and scared, you know, all the craziness going on. But I think that there have always been those special people in every community that can draw people together, the kind of the leaders of whatever group you're in, or even the leaders of family. And I think it's good to encourage people to get out and do more for the community, to do more to help the, you know, the circle that you live in. 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Work more within the community to make things happen in the world that you do understand and that you can control.

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1: After all the bars are closed.

Thomas Rhett, after all the bars are closed, he went to one that was not closed in Michigan before his show, and he purchased the next 85 beers for everybody at the bar. I don't know if they drank, well, it's Michigan. They probably drank all 85 beers, if you ask me. Here's Kenny Chesney and

Ryan and Ride, Ride, Ride. It's 101.9 POR. John, Joe, and Courtney all morning, 12 in a row all day. It's Ben Brophy for The Curious. Yes, Dollywood was open today. They said in her spirit, Dollywood will be open Wednesday today, as Dolly would have wanted, and that the show must go on. Here's Dolly Parton, I Will Always Love You, on POR.

0: 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John, Joe, and Courtney all morning, 12 in a row all day.
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0: 101.9 POR, John, Joe, and Courtney all morning, 12 in a row all day. It's Ben Brophy as we celebrate the life of Dolly Parton and remember her on 101.9 POR this afternoon. I want to remind you that 1 in 6 kids under the age of 5 in the U.S. get Imagination Library books. 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

0: Dolly Parton and Jolene on 101.9 POR as we celebrate her life and her legacy today. John, Joe, and Courtney all morning, 12 in a row all day. I am Ben Brophy. I would like to remind you of something going on Sunday at Deering Oaks Park in Portland. That is Pet Rock in the Park. It is free to get in and come hang out. There's just going to be a bunch of vendors there. There's going to be rescues, live music, food trucks, and more. 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
15: It's partly cloudy with areas of fog. Tonight, lows will settle to around 60 degrees. Skies go partly sunny on Thursday. There's a chance for late day showers. There's a slight chance for a thunderstorm. That chance is greatest back to the hills and mountains. More showers and thunderstorms are possible Thursday night. We're left with a partly sunny sky again on Friday. It's a little muggy with highs near 80 degrees. We'll have scattered showers and thunderstorms Friday. Full sun on Sunday with low humidity. I'm CBS 13 Chief Meteorologist Charlie Lopresti.
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John Show and Courtney all morning, 12 in a row all day. It's Ben Brophy. We are celebrating the life of Dolly Parton today on 101.9 POR. It's 9 to 5.

101.9 POR, John, Joe, and Courtney all morning, 12 in a row, all day. More Dolly Parton on the way as we celebrate her life today on 101.9 POR. John, Joe, and Courtney all morning, 12 in a row, all day. We'll play Here You Come Again in two songs. 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

Dolly Parton, here you come again on 101.9 POR. John, Joe, and Courtney all morning, 12 in a row all day as we celebrate her life and her legacy today on 101.9 POR. This is Zach Top in South of Sanity.

0: 1019 POR, John, Joe, and Courtney all morning, 12 in a row all day. It's Ben Brofeet tomorrow. We're back at the Brunswick and Old Orchard Beach for the free POR Summer Patio Concert Series with Jacob Hackworth. We're going to be there starting at 6 o'clock. He'll go on at 7. Chase Jobe and his band take the stage at 8. Fireworks just after 9 o'clock. All for POR Summer Patio Concert Series. We're going to do the song by Bells featuring Dolly Parton called Son of Jolene. That is the second song you'll hear coming up on 101.9 POR.
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0: morning, 12 in a row, all day. It's Ben Brophy. We are celebrating the life of Dolly Parton today. I think that song is fascinating, the way that it brings about a, really a second generation to Jolene's story. And I think Bills did a really nice job of it. And I think it's so cool that when Dolly Parton heard it, she knew she had to be on it. Zach John King and Get to Drinkin' kicks off our 12 in a row. 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
3: It's partly cloudy with areas of fog. Tonight, lows will settle to around 60 degrees. Skies go partly sunny on Thursday. There's a chance for late day showers. There's a slight chance for a thunderstorm. That chance is greatest back to the hills and mountains. More showers and thunderstorms are possible Thursday night. We're left with a partly sunny sky again on Friday. It's a little muggy with highs near 80 degrees. We'll have scattered showers and thunderstorms Friday. Full sun on Sunday with low humidity. I'm CBS 13 Chief Meteorologist Charlie Lopresti.
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Zach, John King, get to drinking, 101.9 POR. John, Joe, and Courtney all morning, 12 in a row, all day. It's Ben Brophy. Hoping you have had a great Wednesday, Maine. I hope you have been enjoying all the Dolly Parton. More coming up with Chris Harper in just a few minutes.

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0: 109 POR, John, Joey, Courtney, all morning, 12 in a row all day. We've been remembering the great Dolly Parton all day long here at POR. And you know what? It's not just celebrities and music stars and people like that sharing their stories and remembrances of Dolly Parton. You guys have stories too. Let's hit the talk back.
1: I just had kind of a funny story I wanted to share. I know it's a tragedy that we lost a national treasure, an icon, everything with Dolly Parton, but you guys are playing Dolly Parton all day long, and a friend of mine listens to it all day long, and his name is Ken Bean, and the song Jolene is, we make fun of him to it, and we have bands that actually play it now, and he just goes crazy over it, and he loves POR.
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101.9 POR, John, Joey Cordial, 1-8-12 in a row all day. Luke Holmes, great memories of Dolly Parton. His latest track, Rethink Some Things. It's on 101.9 POR. Oh.

The countdown is on to his new album. It's Kenny. He's on 109 POR. John, Joe, and Courtney all morning, 12 in a row all day. By the way, that album due out September 25th. And I can't wait to check it out. What are you doing Sunday? I make plans to join us out at Deering Oaks Park in Portland. Another great free event. It's Pet Rock in the Park, the annual event that helps you find all the things you'd ever need for your pet. It's happening this Sunday from 11 to 3. It'll have more than 50 vendors.

0: 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You can even see a couple of rescues. You might not go home empty-handed on Sunday. Just saying. It's our annual Pet Rock in the Park event. 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

0: Latest one from Russell Dickerson is called Worth Your Wild. It's on 109 POR. John, Joey, Courtney all morning, 12 in a row all day. Hey, speaking of John, Joey, Courtney, definitely Worth Your Wild tomorrow morning. They're back at it. But if you missed out on any of John, Joey, Courtney this morning, last week, even last month, go catch up now. It's John, Joey, Courtney on demand. We've got it for you on the POR app. Thanks to Fontis Water Treatment. You can go back and listen to what you missed or go back and hear it all over again if you want to. What do you miss out on? Joe's feel-good story or maybe it was Courtney's app of the day. Maybe it was the latest hang-up or hang-out. The other day, John, Joey, Courtney want you to stop rubbing your butt. What? Yeah, that's what she said. Make sure you go check it out now. It's John, Joey, Courtney on demand. Go find it on the POR app.
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12: It's partly cloudy with areas of fog. Tonight, lows will settle to around 60 degrees. Skies go partly sunny on Thursday. There's a chance for late day showers. There's a slight chance for a thunderstorm. That chance is greatest back to the hills and mountains. More showers and thunderstorms are possible Thursday night. We're left with a partly sunny sky again on Friday. It's a little muggy with highs near 80 degrees. We'll have scattered showers and thunderstorms Friday. Full sun on Sunday with low humidity. I'm CBS 13 Chief Meteorologist Charlie Lopresti.
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